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she first moved to Nashville. And she returned the favor by giving him a custom guitar after her shows in Auburn. Okay, that's just the type of person she is. That's all I

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pretty nice. A low of 68 for tonight. I know. The humidity returns tomorrow, or shall I say more humidity, warmer and more humid, a high of 88, but the perfect weather to do it this week.

95, we got to talk about Taco Bell and food, okay? 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
3: 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Great 30-something dad. Recently divorced. Okay, get all that. But I need to ask him out, right?
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Wednesday, almost Thursday. We're that much closer to a three-day weekend, Labor Day weekend. A low of 68 for tonight, warmer and more humid for tomorrow, a high of 88. It's KS95.

2025, Labor Day weekend around the corner, and I'm hoping you're not going to the most overrated tourist spots in the U.S. Yes, there's a list. Number three is Mount Rushmore. Yep, been there, done that. Times Square, also have been there.

0: 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I know it's just Wednesday, almost Thursday, okay? We're like 37 minutes away, but I can't wait for Labor Day weekend.
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0: perfect man.
1: 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Great 30-something dad. Recently divorced. Okay, get all that. But I need to ask him out, right?
0: It may sound perfect, but how she met him may make you go, oh, no, no, no, no. 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That's at 750.
2: 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But Impractical Daters?
0: Yeah, we're going to see how bad you can blow your chances with women live at the Minnesota State Fair when you wake the fun up with Chris Godez and Wes.
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2: You guys want to know something very interesting? I read this morning, so I had to pull this up. But the same distance in years is between 1980 and 2026 as 1980 and 1934.
3: Imagine,
2: if you went backwards, 1980 to today is the same distance in years as 1980 to 1934.
4: Why do you say things like that?
2: Because I just thought it was interesting. I just thought it was interesting. So I thought I'd go back here for some state fair facts from 1980.
4: Okay.
2: Des, we start with you. What was admission in 1980 to come to the Great Minnesota Get-Together?
4: Ooh, 1980. I'm going to say $5.
2: $3. Oh, it was $3 to get into the fair in 1980. Today?
4: Okay.
2: $20. $20.
3: Whoa. Yeah, I mean, my mom just asked me that yesterday. She's like, what is the ticket to the fair? I go, we get them through work. I don't really ever see it, but $20 is the cost of one ticket. Imagine a family of four. You're almost 100 in.
2: Okay, this is interesting. Chrisica, we come to you. The average food price for some of the most popular foods at the state fair in 1980 was what?
3: $5.
2: Under two. $2 and under for the most popular things you could eat at the Minnesota State Fair in 1980. Today?
4: Can you imagine?
3: I mean, 12.
2: 5 to 15. Yeah. I don't know what's $5 around here. It said the 5 burger. To 15.
3: It's Mike's Burger down there, and that's $4. That's $4. The only thing I've seen in a single day. Oh, and corn. Yep. Corn is $5. By the way.
5: Pizza Wagon.
2: Oh, yeah, it's $2. But when we went there last year,
3: it sold out by like two. I'm like, okay. The corn is $5 an ear now.
4: Wasn't it always three? I thought it was
3: three and then four for a while. Yeah, $5. Anyway.
2: All right, final one here for you guys. Some interesting facts about the fair in 1980 to today in 2026. How did you meet up with your friends? You guys can work together on this one. In 1980, when you wanted to meet up with all your friends to go roaming around the fair and have your favorite food and drink,
4: you'd meet at the haunted house.
3: I would think either the haunted house or the sky. Ride.
4: Or the Midway.
2: None of those three are correct.
4: Hold on. Old email.
2: Nope.
3: The snake pit. Snake zoo.
4: Where would you meet? Zoo. Maybe the grandstand?
2: The grandstand. Meet me in front of the grandstand was the most common answer when you said how you met up with your friends in 1980. Today, how do you do it?
4: You just text them.
2: You could be 14 feet away from another person and just say, where are you exactly?
4: Right here.
3: I think the cool part was when I was looking up some stuff for the Minnesota State Fair last week, I started looking, like, I got into a deep dive of the actual grandstand.
4: Yeah.
3: And you see all the different, like, iterations of the grandstand. And you're like, dude, that thing has seen some stuff. Like, it's been so different, like, since I was a kid seeing it.
2: To go back real quick on foods and stuff at the fair, because everybody's like, what's the new things you tried? When we were kids, there wasn't like new items, right? It was always the classics. You came to the fair to get the classics. I don't remember ever coming here as a child with my grandpa, which we came all the time because he lived right up the road on Energy Park. We came all the time. And I don't remember us ever going, oh, we need to get that. We always got the milk. Yep. We always got a corn dog or a footlong hot dog.
3: Cookies.
2: You just got the staples. We never came for all the new things.
3: Is it a newer thing that they do that now?
4: I think so. Is
3: it something we didn't pay attention to because we were kids and it wasn't like it was popping up on the July of it all? You know what I mean?
4: Yeah. When did Sweet Martha start? Like, was that a thing when you were kids?
2: That's a good question. I don't remember it ever being around.
3: I remember being a kid and getting buckets because you would get a bucket and bring it home. And that was always our go-to thing. But it was like,
2: there's no way it could have been. Dude, I'm 50 years old and I came here at like 10 years old. Sweet Martha can't be 104.
3: I'll look it up.
2: You know what I'm saying? There's no way. There's no way.
5: It opened in 1979.
2: Oh, wow. Then I stand corrected. Sweet Martha has been around that long.
4: Yeah, no.
3: She's got to be 80. How old is that one? She's an older lady. It's not like it's, you know what I mean? So she came out in 79, did you say?
2: 79, he said.
4: I'm not going to lie, though. I saw a picture of her on social media.
2: You look and go, oh, that could be Crisco's dream woman.
4: Yeah, makes the best cookies ever. But you guys, there's no way. I would never have imagined she started something in 1979.
2: Is it a hand-me-down situation? Was it like her mom was Martha?
5: So it was founded by Martha Rossini Olson, Gary Olson, and Neil and Brenda O'Leary. The original booth.
3: Yep.
5: Get this, though. I didn't know this. They received permission to sell cookies just 3 weeks before the fair opened after initially being denied a spot for a frozen yogurt stand.
2: Oh, wow.
5: Can you imagine the butterfly effect?
4: Wow.
3: Oh, my God. And she was 28 years old when she started it. Yeah, Martha Olson. And she's 75 now.
2: You go, Marty. Yeah, that's what I'm going to call her.
3: We have provided her with cookie money.
4: Yeah, she does not look 75. I literally just saw pictures yesterday. I'm like, she hasn't aged since the day I moved here. I swear.
3: That's what will happen when you're cooking cookies and making money.
4: Sweet lady.
2: It's the fountain of youth eating all those cookies.
3: I mean, think about it. She's getting a constant heat bath of that heat all the time.
2: Do you think she actually eats her own cookies, or do you think she's like, you know, I've had so many, I'm good?
4: I'm sure you do, but not like we do.
3: Here's my question. Does she only do the Minnesota State Fair? Or do you think she's in other fairs? Because she makes millions here.
4: I think she does go to other fairs. Maybe not now, but at one time she did.
2: I'm pretty sure she's not at the Wisconsin one, because I don't remember ever seeing her there.
3: Which is wild. You think you'd do all the Midwest ones.
2: Right, Iowa, Wisconsin, Minnesota. Yeah.
3: She's not going to, you know what you don't bring to Texas? Is Sweet Martha's Cookies. They have a million desserts there.
2: Right, and it'd just be a pile of mush in the heat down there.
3: Exactly. Yeah. Like, because we went, Des and I were, we went for one day at the Texas State Fair, and everything you ate there felt worse because it was so hot.
4: Yeah, I was not into that. The Texas State Fair.
2: No.
4: This. I'm sorry. This is the best state fair ever. Yes, we're used to it.
2: You're not biased
4: or anything. Love it. Not biased at all. But
3: you didn't. It's all sound like you live in Minnesota. Oh, this is the best state fair around.
2: Sure. Yeah.
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0: to Blind Rankings. It's a game where I give you a category. You rank items as they come, but you don't know what's next. No swaps, no takebacks, just gut instincts and potential regret. Now, I mentioned you can see all sorts of faces at the Great Minnesota Get-Together, some more familiar than others, meaning every now and then you can spot a celebrity, which is always fun, right?
1: Yeah.
0: So, with that in mind, I thought I'd do celebrities spotted at the State Fair over the years. Okay, so you guys got your pen and paper or just
2: ready.
0: Use your
2: They're
0: brain?
2: They're just randomly roaming the fairgrounds?
0: Yes. Yeah, well, okay. Yeah, these aren't like grandstand performers. Now, they might be there for obviously a job like you'll get to, but a lot of times they're just spotted. Some haven't been spotted, and we find out after the fact. So,
1: okay. I remember some stuff from last year of people going, wait, they were there? So this is fun.
0: Yep. So to start things off, we have actor Josh Duhamel, which he has Minnesota ties. So,
1: Guys, I have pictures with him, and he signed the wall here when he was here in town about years ago. He did an interview.
2: So would this be our desire to run into them at the fair? I'm sorry, you probably said this at the beginning.
0: No, just celebrities in general. So
3: just,
0: I mean,
3: like what you rank them out of coolness.
1: Okay.
0: Yeah.
2: Okay.
0: How much you like them? It can be
1: Mr. Cool.
0: Your own definition of
3: Mr.
0: cool.
3: Mr. Cool.
2: She was talking to me. Mind your businesses.
3: She was talking to you.
2: Yeah.
3: Okay. Anyway, next one.
0: Because it doesn't get much more cool than number two. Actor Jaleel White, also known as Urkel.
1: Oh, yeah. God. Yes.
3: Okay, well, this is getting easier.
1: Okay.
0: All right. Next one was one from last year. There's a lot of controversy because he really wasn't interacting with people that spotted him, even though he was all dripped out with all of his bling. Of course, I'm talking about Viking star wide receiver Justin Jefferson.
3: And he was here this year, too.
2: The rumor, somebody just told us yesterday that he did the same thing on Sunday or something.
1: Yep.
3: Which, I mean, I do. Don't you get it a little bit? I mean, Justin Jefferson is Justin Jefferson, but if you're an athlete, everyone's going to recognize you and know you. Let the dude have a day.
1: I know.
3: Like,
1: yeah.
3: I get it. Photos, the pictures. He's at the State Fair.
2: No,
3: like,
2: he chose his life.
3: You're right. You're right to an extent, but like, he also chose how to handle it.
2: Man, I don't know.
3: People still love him.
0: It's
2: Jordan Love walks all over Wisconsin and does stuff for people, helps change tires and everything like that.
0: Well, no one knows what he looks
3: Rogers.
0: Like. but I will say though, it's again just go a little bit more incognito. I feel like more than anything,
1: don't be blinged out,
3: yeah,
1: and maybe
3: diamonds.
1: They wouldn't.
0: But hey, that's a style. So to each your own. Also, this one went incognito. She was not spotted, at least to our knowledge. We found out mostly after the fact. Actress Drew Barrymore.
1: Yeah, this was last year.
3: I know all of these before he even gets to
1: them. Me too. I'm excited.
0: I've set him up really well.
2: Okay, who's next then, Mr. Know-It-All?
3: No, I don't. I mean, I need clues. Hey, give me the first, like,
0: well,
2: that was a pretty obvious clue.
3: No, the Drew Barrymore one, I knew as soon as he said her. I was like, I got it. Okay, next one.
0: Well, it's a she. Does that help?
3: No, I mean, give me, like, five words.
1: Melissa Peterman.
3: Oh.
0: No, not Melissa Peterman.
2: Oprah
0: Winfrey. Love Melissa Peterman.
3: The queen.
0: No, known for her cooking ability.
3: But Giada.
0: No.
3: Paula Deen.
0: There you go.
2: Stop it.
3: Yeah,
0: Paula Deen.
3: I got it.
0: I was going to just say,
3: butter.
0: I almost just said butter.
1: Yeah, we all would have known.
0: Yeah.
3: Paula Deen.
0: Oh. Paula Deen at number five.
3: She was
0: five.
3: In the sausage company. Jimmy
1: Dang.
3: Deen.
1: Okay. That one threw me. Here.
3: Paula
1: okay.
3: Deen did, huh?
1: Yeah.
2: All right. Who's going first here?
3: Let's go.
1: I will. Number five of people spotted at the fair over the years, Jaleel White. Number four, Paula Deen. Though, man, when she had her cooking show, I wanted to eat all of the things that she met because everything is better with butter. Number three, Justin Jefferson. Number two, Josh Duhamel. He was so nice. And number one, Drew Barrymore. I saved that for her, hoping you were going to say it because I can add her to my list of people I'd also like to be best friends with. Her and Pink and Kelly Clarkson.
3: And you're 0 for 3 on all of them.
2: Yeah, agreed. Mine's not the greatest list either, though.
1: Oh, no.
3: Yeah. You want to go?
2: I'll go. Justin Jefferson, he was out here. You know what? If you're going to be here, be cool and do the Grundy like everybody's here to see you do. So just do the Grundy. Get it over with.
3: Sounds like dirty underwear.
0: The Grundy.
2: Isn't that what it's called? The Grundy when he scores like two touchdowns a season? Oh, is that what it is? The gritty.
3: Oh, answer him, Berg's like, he didn't know he was telling it as a fake story. He knows it's the gritty.
0: God. Sometimes I just don't know with Wes.
3: When in doubt, just know he's full of it.
1: He said it with a straight face. No, I'm like, God, it's called the Grundy.
2: It's called the Grundy.
1: So weird. Yeah.
3: You two need to work on learning Wes more.
0: I can see him, but I can only see like a quarter of his face right now through FaceTime.
2: Number four, Drew Barrymore. I'm so sad I put her at four. I wish I would put her higher because I saved my last two spots. So I put her at four. I wish she was at my number one. Jaleel White at three. I had no idea. I don't know anything about this story. That'd have been cool to see Urkel out here.
1: It would be.
2: Number two, Josh Duhamel, because him and I are kind of brothers from different mothers. We look so much alike. I just watched Ransom Canyon. I was like, I feel like I'm watching myself on TV.
1: No, out of all the people you pretend you look like, that's the most similar.
0: Because
1: he's
0: the
1: very
0: closest.
1: Tall like you.
2: All right.
1: That's it.
2: And my number one, you guys, this is going to be appalling to you. I have no idea who Paula Deen is.
1: What?
2: Zero idea who she is.
1: She got canceled for some stuff she said, so she hasn't been around for a while.
3: Okay. I'll be honest with you. Of all the people that we've had on these lists, that's the one you look like the most. Just
2: Paula
3: the Deen. Taller version of Paula Deen. So white hair.
2: I don't know what that means.
3: A white-haired beauty lady. Who cooks with butter is what she is. I went number five, Jaleel White, because I didn't want to do that. / meet him. I mean, he was great, but like, I don't know. It's like he does game shows now. I'm over it. Josh Duhamel, I'm like, listen, you brag about being a Minnesotan from North Dakota.
2: He was just here like a month ago.
3: Great. I don't see him. I've never met him. He doesn't do anything for me.
1: He goes to all of the Vikings games.
2: He goes and small fairs all over the state.
1: I guarantee he loves the Minnesota State Fair. I bet he has been here this year.
2: Well, he's my doppelganger. You relax.
3: Doppelganger.
2: Yes.
0: You guys do the Grundy together.
3: You guys are going to Grundy. Paula Deen, number three, because, she definitely got herself in some trouble before that. We all bathed ourselves in the Paula Deen butter. And then number two, Drew Barrymore. And number one, obviously, I'm going to go with the Grundy and do the Justin Jefferson of it all.
0: The Grundy. That's like literally
3: what? Like the awards from The Office.
0: Oh, the Dundies?
3: Yeah, the Dundies.
0: I was going to say, it sounds like Crisco's underwear after the fair back in your prime.
1: It sounds like something you could catch at the fair.
2: A Grundy?
3: Or it sounds like the thing that...
2: You can catch it here at the fair today.
3: Okay.

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18: Our friend Crisco, he's got a little beef going on, an arch nemesis that doesn't even know. That they're an arch nemesis.
2: No, I didn't really think too much about it, but there's a guy where we park. We're able to park in this like media lot over here at the State Fair. And every year it's the same like three or four people who run it. And they're all wonderful people except for this guy.
7: Are you beefing with the dude on the scooter? He's got an ankle bracelet on it.
19: The guy with the little spinny hat?
2: No, he's an older gentleman. He looks as if he's 45, but in fair years, he's 90, I think. And so, because now we're starting a beef, because I don't know what happened. For multiple years in a row, maybe two or three, the last couple, he's made a comment about my weight. Like, without weight, like, make, like,
20: and I hey, come, come.
21: Here comes Maddie.
20: How do you feel about that wheel?
2: There was one time he goes, save some food for everybody. Have fun at the fair. No joke. 1,000%, dude.
19: I think I was sitting in there for
2: you,
19: that
2: Dez
19: one.
2: Dez was with me. And then the next year, he was like, God, what is your record for pork chops on a stick? And I'm like,
19: which that would be healthy, actually. But, it'd like, be svelte.
2: I just, like, make comments where I'm just like, dude, I just need to know where you want me to park. Where do you want me to go? So this year, down 250 pounds. I'm like, you know what? This is going to be my, thank you. This is going to be my time to shine. Yeah. I'm going to pull in, and this guy, I pull in and he goes, well, well, well, somebody decided to save some food for the rest of the fair. And I went, looked at him in complete shock and on my face. And I went, dude, even down to it, everybody's like, finally, this guy's going to save some food for the rest of the family. Have a good time.
20: You've lost a couple pounds. You're still kind of chubby in my eyes.
2: Yeah. Oh, we're going to sit here and pretend you lost 250 pounds and you can't still eat a bucket of Sweet Martha's, you lying SOB.
19: What do you say when he said that? Did you say, like, nothing. Thank you?
2: Nothing. I go, so the spot down at the end, huh? He goes, yeah, yep, yeah. And that's it. He gets his zinger out every single year at the fair. And then the person who works with him is always like, oh, my God. Yep. Down by the white truck over there. And he's like, hey, seriously, have a good one.
19: Like, he thinks that, like, he's just having fun with you. It's like kind of that old man humor. Wesley, you'd understand.
7: It is the cat. I do understand, as a matter of fact, Dez, because I'm a robust fellow myself. And you get a lot of, hey there, Slim. Hey there, little guy.
2: I just,
7: hey, tiny.
2: I thought 250 pounds. Not that I did lose 250 pounds for the parking lot attendant at the State Fair to be nice to me for the first time in my life.
19: But it would have been a nice little added bonus.
2: I just thought after, like, everybody else has been so nice and like, oh, my gosh, you've done it. You're killing it. This is great. And he's like, thank God I can get a foot-long hot dog without Tub-Tub over here stealing them all. Hey, eating them like pack pellets in the corner of the game. I'm like, rom, rom, rom, rom, rom, rom.
19: Crisco, is it the same guy that I had a secret silent fight with last year? He wouldn't let us in because we were 1 minute before they opened the gate. We awkwardly sat there.
2: I think so, yeah.
19: And in the car, I'm like, well, really? And I'm saying it, and the window's open. And he comes over, and he goes, you guys might go in. And I go, thank you very much. Have a blessed day.
2: Dude, I don't know what it is. I don't know why there has to be a comment. And I, mind you, I never like react to it. I just go, okay, thank you, because I'm just so used to it. And again, it doesn't hurt my feelings. It's just insane that you lose all that weight and then he's just like,
18: doesn't he have some sort of disability you can mock?
2: I mean, no, not really. I love that people on the bench are like, wow, that is such a West thing to say.
18: No, I'm thinking like, I thought for sure, because we haven't had a guy in a mobility scooter ever before until this year, and I'm like, oh, he's got a boot on, so that's why he's probably doing it, because he can fly around the lot on that thing. I'm like,
19: oh,
18: you can totally talk smack if it's the guy on the scooter.
2: If it would have been him, he's like, you know the pain of this scooter, huh? Am I right? Scooting your way all the boots with food, huh? That's great. I was sitting there like, redemption, here we go. It's going to be great. Well, well, well. Tub returns to his weakness. You're going to gain it all back this year?
19: You can't gain 250 pounds in 12 days, can you?
20: This ain't the right gate. You got to be down by the Coliseum there, big fella.
2: You need the double wide gate where they bring in all the cattle right in there with them.
19: The big pigs, that looks more comfortable.
2: Oh, I said cattle, you went to pigs.

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2: Your kids probably went to school yesterday.
3: They did.
2: You packed those lunch boxes on Monday night. You might have added an item, but it's causing controversy at schools, amongst parent groups, and all that kind of stuff. It's called OreoGate.
3: OreoGate is basically the back-to-school, like, drama nobody needed. It's already stressful enough, right? So a mom sends her daughter to school, and she comes home upset because other kids have Oreos in their lunches.
2: How dare they?
3: So her daughter is so mad because she doesn't have Oreos. So instead of the mom saying, you know what, different families have different rules, because I've had to say that to my kids.
2: Mm-hmm.
3: Well, I'm not putting that in your lunch. I think it was like those Celsius drinks or those bubblers. I'm sorry, you're not going to have that.
2: Right.
3: You're in elementary school, right? Instead of saying that, she asks all of the other parents in the class to stop sending Oreos or any other treats. So her child won't be sad. And seriously, the internet is freaking the bleep out.
2: Okay, so what side are you on? Crisco, are you on the side of this mother that says no kids can have Oreos now because her kid is not allowed to? Or you say you have to have a sit down with your kid and say different families have different things in their lunches?
4: I believe the second's true. You can't. First of all, if you told me as another parent that I couldn't put Oreos or anything, doesn't even take anything else out of it. If you're telling me what to put in my kid's lunch, I'm going to be like, oh, good one. Got it. Nobody's going, hey, they have Oreo money. That's just a snack.
2: We had Hydrox money.
4: We had
2: Hydrox. That was embarrassing for us back then.
4: I couldn't imagine.
2: I was like, mom, put them in a baggie. I don't want anybody to know we have Hydrox and you scraped off where it said Hydrox.
3: Yes, I'm like, exactly. No, this is Oreo.
4: They could still tell. They're like, oh, you know who doesn't have double stuff? Hydrox.
2: You could smell the acid in those things.
4: Oh, that's terrible. But like, I think about it. Could you imagine just off of the beginning of the story, if you were that kid and you went home and I tried to tell my mom and dad, I didn't get Oreos and everybody else had Oreos, I would have been backhanded. It would have been like, excuse me, you're complaining about the lunch I put together for you that you have because you didn't get Oreos and everybody else did.
3: And this, I guarantee, is like a mom who's trying to be very healthy with her kids. And I get that. And some schools do have rules about not being able to send, like, desserts and stuff in lunches.
4: Dude, how are there so many rules?
3: I know. Because ours, the elementary school that now only River goes to, they do ask you not to, like, send candy and stuff. I kind of get that. Are you going to be sitting there eating Nerds and the other? You know what I mean? That seems kind of weird.
2: So, okay, you're the parent in the group here, Dez.
3: Mm-hmm.
2: What would you do in this situation? And you can always join at 75617, or you can call 651-989-579.

0: 5. We are able to talk to you on the phone. We're at the Minnesota State Fair, but you pack lunches, or Taylor does. Do you put cookies in? And if you got an email from everybody in a parent group or something and they said, please don't do it, how would you respond to that email?
1: If it was the principal or a teacher saying this isn't allowed at school, I would respect it. Absolutely no problem. You know, there's other ways to get them the fun little sweet thing at the end of their meal, a healthier way. But if I made cookies and I want to send cookies or bought cookies like I did yesterday for Dusty and she's got one in her lunch.
0: Homemade, I feel like, is different. They can't come at you for homemade because you don't know what's in that. But
1: if a parent told me I couldn't because it's not fair that her kid doesn't have it, I'm sorry. Zero cares given.
2: Yeah, not even an attempt.
1: Because I know that I don't send that for my kids every time. But when I was a kid, we always had a fruit, a sandwich, some crunchy crackers, chips or something, and something sweet.
0: And
1: always.
0: I got it when my kids were in school, the nut thing. Nut allergies became such a big thing. And they said, please, no peanut butter. And I'm like, I get it. I don't want a kid to randomly accidentally get sick.
1: Of course.
0: I get that one. But this isn't about getting sick. This is about you not wanting your kid to be around or have any kind of Oreos. Because the kid's going to trade. Believe me, little healthy Johnny is going to be like, wait a second, you have Oreos? Can I have an Oreo?
2: Oh, 1,000%. That's the thing. You may not do it because of your health concerns, and that's great. You got to be the smart person in the situation to go, oh, yeah, my kid's for sure going, you know what's lame? This treat that I got whole granola in my lunch or whatever it is.
0: Sleep on whole granola.
2: I mean, it's good. I don't even know that's a real thing. whole flaxseed oil stuff.
0: Oh, way to ruin it now.
2: Yeah, I know, right? But, like, you know they're going to, if they're a haggler, they're going to be like, oh, I got Oreos from Johnny.
1: Yeah.
2: And it's great.
1: When I was a kid, we didn't get hot lunch. And one of my best friends, the other Desiree, she did every day. Oh, she wanted my sandwich and I wanted her nachos.
0: The pizza boat.
1: Oh, yeah. I wanted the pizza. She was like, I just want your peanut butter and jelly. Lots of people weighing in. First text we got, life isn't fair. The child is learning that young. Everybody is high-fiving and giggling about the Hydrox cookies.
2: Oh, dude, Hydrox were like, I mean, they had to be our Oreos because we didn't have them.
0: Darius, obviously, my guy, my Wescalator in Maple Grove. Darius, what are your thoughts on Oreo Gate?
3: Hey, guys, love you. So, I love when people tell me what I can do or would not want me to do. So what I would do, I would send the double stuff for and I will make my kid learn a song. Hey, I got Oreos. I got Oreos. I got Oreos. Hey, hey, hey.
1: We're going to end with, and you don't.
0: Oh, God, that's so good. Thank you so much for calling, Darius. Love you, buddy.
3: All right, love you, too.
0: All right.
1: The sooner kids learn that life isn't fair, the better, this texter said. Teach them how to deal with it instead of fixing it. Don't be a helicopter parent. Another text, I always send a small treat in my son's lunch, but if another parent told me that I couldn't send it, I would tell her to get lost. Kids need to learn that not everybody gets the same thing in life.
2: Is it something where it'd be too mean to send Oreos to every kid in school that could have them and then everyone but that kid gets them?
0: I wouldn't like that.
2: That would be mean.
0: I would have to have the conversation with my kid that we don't do Oreos. We're not going to put them in lunch. But I also wouldn't want somebody else just to give them Oreos.
2: No, that's what I mean. Like, no, send Oreos, but don't let that kid have any, is what I'm saying. Can you imagine double down on this?
1: Yeah.
0: Okay, I'm sorry. I missed what you said.
2: Yeah, I thought you were here. Can you imagine just send an entire shipment of Oreos and be like, as long as Susie doesn't get any of those Oreos, we're great.

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2: Oh, this is the day, Des, where things start to really heat up, right? We get a lot of heat and humidity starting today.
1: It
2: was hot and humid the rest of the week, too, but it's ramping up.
1: Yeah, guys, it is so sticky outside already.
2: Yeah.
1: And they're saying you need to keep your eye on the sky because a thunderstorm is possible today. There's even a chance, like, in the morning and throughout the day. So just, you know, keep that in mind. We hope to see you out here at the fair, but it's hot, very, very, very humid. 89 for the high. Tonight, some thunderstorms, muggy, 72. Tomorrow, hot, humid again, sunshine, 90, feeling like almost 100 degrees. And Saturday, sunny, thunderstorms towards sunset, and a high of 90 with a feels like of 100 again. So, yeah. That's where we're at, y'all. It's 70 in the Twin Cities.
2: Thank you, Des. Crisco, how are the roads looking?
19: The roads right now. Oh, now I don't hear myself. Hello.
1: Hello, buddy.
20: Can hear you.
19: You can hear me? That's weird.
2: Unfortunately, we can all hear you.
19: No, I know. Unfortunately, I can't hear anything in my headphones.
20: Turn that little thing on.
19: No, I got it on. I can hear you on that. 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
2: Biggest little victories. We're going to do that this morning, 6:45. Do you guys have a biggest little victory of the week? I'm sure it's very fair oriented since we've spent so much time here.
1: Ooh, biggest little victory for me yesterday is I think I may have spent the least amount of money at the fair than I have the rest of the week.
2: Really?
1: Yeah.
2: Good job.
19: I don't know how you did that with just your wine.
1: I only had two.
19: No, I'm not. I wasn't saying it about your size. The one you got was like $20, wasn't it?
1: Everything is $20.
19: Yeah. Oh, my God. I would just not drink. I'd be like, I'm good. I'm good.
2: What a nerd who says stuff like that.
1: Hey, he gets a what are those little things you get?
19: The cherry slush.
1: The slushies. You get a slushie every now and then.
19: I don't care how much, and I say that, but there's things obviously I like that I would get that I'm like, but I'm like $22 for a glass of anything here?
2: Yeah,
19: like,
2: you know what I wouldn't get? I wouldn't get some more cookies that day so I could drink more beer.
19: You know, I've officially given up on getting fair food.
2: Okay, but that's your love language at the fair is the food, right? I don't care about the food because I'm lactose intolerant and I don't have a gallbladder, so I can't eat the deep fried stuff. So I don't want the food. You know what I want? I want the grain belt.
19: Soft. You're soft. I don't have a gallbladder either. It's a lie. It's a falsehood, and you just don't like food in general.
2: That's actually true, too.
1: I didn't know I was the only one who has a gallbladder. That's right. Extra body parts up in there.
19: if she ever listened to us, ever, she would know that she's the only one on this show with a gallbladder.
2: No, you didn't know?
1: I never thought about it. Yeah, I knew you both had it gone. Ryan did too. It's right? Weird. Everybody who works here doesn't have gallbladders.
2: It's you.
1: You didn't what have you... it before you worked here.
19: You killed our gallbladders.
2: It was when I left. And I left in like 2002 is when my gallbladder exploded. So it was right after I met you, Des. Oh, you're a gallbladder exploder.
1: That's when I'm like, dear Lord, I really hope something really hurts on Wesley today. Oh, my gallbladder!
2: Imagine if you had that power. That was your superpower that you could just walk around and be like, you're going to lose your gallbladder this week.
1: Boom. But it's only gallbladders.
2: Only gallbladders.
19: They're just
2: enjoy egg rolls in the future, nerd.
19: And I'd rather, I will.
1: If I was really mad at somebody, I would like for my superpower to have him always, you know what? Give him an itch he can never scratch. Like, no relief ever.
2: Like an astronaut mm-hmm. in the helmet and his nose itches.
1: Oh, that'd be the worst.
19: God, Des.
1: I'd rather lose a gallbladder.
19: Des trying to pick her superpower. She's like, an itch you can't scratch.
2: That is a fun game to play, though. What really just annoying little thing would be your superpower? You know what I'm saying?
1: You're going to walk around every damn day like there's a rock in your shoe and you can't get it out.
2: You're going to be laying in bed every night and just get a calf cramp every night. For 5 minutes.
19: You're going to get like the little itch, like a bug's around you. Like you're trying to swat a fly constantly, but it can't go away. And you're like, where the hell is it? There's no bug. Dude.
2: Your one eyelid twitches nonstop.
1: Ooh, you're deficient in some sort of vitamins when that happens.
2: I asked an eye doctor and she told me that it was a lack of sleep.
1: Oh, yeah. That's why I always twit.
19: You got one droopy butt cheek. That's the superpower. Right.
2: Back to biggest little victories. Crisco, you have a biggest little victory for this week?
19: My biggest little victory is I was able to still go on a bike ride yesterday and the day before.
2: Wow. That's just stupidity. Why would you do that?
19: It's not stupidity. Why is it stupidity? I didn't go long.
2: You're out in this all day. Who wants to go out in it more when they get home?
1: I almost felt like I was going to be sick when I was almost home because it was so hot. And you're like, I'm going on a bike ride. I'm like, wow.
19: Well, it's just so funny because it highlights how far away you guys live. Poor Des and Wes yesterday, like, oh, I have an hour and 5 minute drive home. And, oh, I'm only halfway home. And I was like, I've already gone shopping, got home, put everything away, and I'm on my bike ready to go out for a bike ride. And they're still halfway home. I'm like, oof.
2: Yeah, it was brutal. It took an hour and 5 minutes to get from the fair to my house yesterday. And
19: I do feel bad. It's for anybody who has that kind of drive, whether it's 30, 40 minute drive turns into an hour plus when you're trying to get out of the state fair or you're trying to get out of anything busy. And then I always feel guilty because you know me. I can't be like, oh, I'm going to rub it in. Jokingly with you guys, I will. I feel bad every time. I'm like, I've already been home and I've already had a snack and and they're like, oh, 37 minutes. I was showered. I was completely done when you guys texted. I'm like, that does suck. There's nothing worse than being stuck in traffic for a job that we don't really ever get stuck in traffic.
2: Right.
19: It's the worst. So that was my biggest little victory is getting out on the bicycle.
2: I really didn't do anything with my life this whole week. I've been here or I've gone home and just sat on my couch. I'm like, you know what? I'm not going to go outside at all. I'm not going to step outdoors. I'm not going to go outside. My wife's like, oh, we should go out on the boat. And I'm like, no, we shouldn't. You know why?
1: At least you could go swimming and cool off. That's what I was going to do. But then I was too lazy to go down to the river.
2: It's too much work right now to go out on my lake anyway, because the water is so low. I can't get my pontoon off the lift without me getting into the water and basically lifting it off the lift. And I'm like, this is stupid. I almost just want to take it out for the year at this point because I don't know if we're not going to get enough rain at this point to be able to use it.
1: We have our friends that have been on the boat so much this year. They're already getting their boats taken out. They're like, yeah, you know what? We're over good. It. Yeah. It's done.
2: I know a couple people. My friend Mike was saying that he lives or has a house up in Cross Lake, and he said a lot of people are already taking their docks and everything out. They're like, we're done for the year. We're good.
19: Is it just because water's so low? Is that why it is?
1: I think, too, I think with my friends, they've been out. It's Chris and Jock and a couple of others that are like, we've never taken our boat out this early, but they've got a couple trips coming up, and they're like, we've been out Thursday, Friday, Saturday, sometimes Sunday night every weekend this year. And they're over it. And I'm jealous. We've been so busy. Taylor, we have to keep it until October. I got a real thick eye roll.
19: I mean, but is it going to be fun to be out there with nobody else? Okay, got it.
1: Yeah.
19: I just figure my friends are out there and they're all like, we've all given up for the summer. Cool, we're out here by ourselves.
1: I was just looking at my calendar, though, for September.
19: Dude, September's cooked.
1: I have stuff Friday, Saturday, even sometimes Sunday of every weekend.
2: I don't think I have more than 2-3 free weekends until the end of the year.
1: Yeah, I think that you're right. So probably our boat will be coming out soon, too.
19: Anybody listening who's got that crazy schedule, somebody's probably working their third shift already of the day or they're doing it. Like, the only thing you can relate to is I started getting so busy in September. You guys, my Tuesday, Wednesday, Thursday, Fridays are getting busy now. Like my Monday through Thursdays are like, oh, God, I'm running out of days.
1: Look at Mr. Popular Pants over there.
2: Don't give up a prime night. I've told you, never give up prime nights.
19: I understand, but that was for dates. This is for work.
2: Mm.
19: Hey, you guys don't think I'm doing stuff for work during the weeknights?
11: What would you be doing for work?
19: I told you, I have poker for a purpose coming out. Poker purpose.
1: Well, that is what he does.
21: Poker with purpose.
19: Thank you, Brooks. Poker with purpose. Why you wouldn't put an A in there?
22: A purpose. All right, send over your biggest little victory, 75617. We do those coming up this morning at 6:45. On the way next, we've got Trending Des.
1: Yes, after Tiger Woods struck a plea deal in his DUI case, there are some more questions. It's coming up next on KS95.
23: They say the holy water's watered down, and this town's lost its faith. Our colors will fade eventually, so if our time is running out, day after day, we'll make the mundane a masterpiece. Oh my, my, oh my, my love, I take one look at you, you're taking me out.

0: Chris Godez and Wes. Here's what's trending.
1: So I'm going to tell you the craziest DoorDash delivery story coming up, but I want to start with what happened in downtown Minneapolis. Yesterday afternoon, three people are dead, multiple others shot, including two officers, and they're calling it a mass shooting, but it was not targeted in a sense because this person had just been evicted from their apartment, and the disturbances came after that. There are people in the hospital still, and the shooter died of self-inflicted gunshot.
2: It was at the Lowry Tower, which I've been in that building, I think, a million times.
1: Who doesn't know
2: somebody that lives there or has lived there, you know?
1: It's because it's right. So I was trying
2: Loring. Sorry, I say Lowry. Loring. Yep.
1: Oh, I lived like a block from there.
2: Right.
1: For a couple of years and a couple blocks the other direction for years. Like, yeah, it was just crazy. Just all of a sudden it's on TV. Like I'm trying to relax and I'm like, oh my gosh.
2: Right.
1: What is happening? Because they just kept saying police presence in downtown Minneapolis, and then roads are, you know, cut off, and Channel 5 has so many reporters down there.
2: Right.
1: So really, really unfortunate that that happened. And of course, Minneapolis again, making national news.
3: Yep.
1: All right, let's talk about something. I guess it's, I was going to say a little more fun. That's going to be the DoorDash delivery story. But Tiger Woods struck a plea deal in his DUI case, and he lost his license for 5 years. And the judge told him no expectations at all. If he drives for any reason, he immediately goes back to jail.
2: Did you know the asterisk on that, though? He can drive a golf cart because in Florida, that it's legal to drive golf cart.
1: That's funny. This is what they talked about at the press conference. That is actually still a question.
4: Can Tiger legally drive his own golf cart?
5: Oh, my God. That's a great question. Actually, I think you could. Can he drive a golf? You know what? You got me. We'll have to look into that. I'll get back to you. I know you cannot drive a golf cart while impaired on the roads because it is a vehicle, but my gut reaction is going to be no. But great question, and I'll get back to you.
6: Hey, when did we want to talk about the fact that John C. Reilly is apparently a judge now? Because that sounded just like John C. Reilly, did it not?
1: That was his attorney.
6: His attorney, whoever it was, sounds like. He sounded like Step Brothers. Hit that. Play it again, Brooks.
4: Can Tiger legally drive his own golf cart?
5: Oh, my God. That's a great question. Mm-hmm. Actually, I think you could. Can he drive a golf
6: cart?
5: You know what?
1: It does.
6: Okay.
5: We'll have to look into that.
6: Fine.
5: I'll get back to you.
1: So here's the deal. It says it varies state by state. Florida, I guess it depends. But there is a sheriff saying that he can absolutely drive a golf cart in the golf course if it's a private community.
2: Right. But they don't normally in pro golf, they don't use golf carts anyway.
1: They have to walk.
2: Yeah, you have to. But yeah, I guess if you're just practicing or whatever, you need a golf cart. But do you think he's driving around a golf course anyway? I just thought it was ironic
1: that
2: I'm like, he probably lives in a gated community where he could drive a golf cart everywhere. And I'm like, okay.
6: Mark my words. Right here, right now, he will break the rule. Guaranteed.
2: Why would he have to? You are a billionaire. Have somebody drive you everywhere.
6: Why did he have to in the first place?
2: I get it.
6: 100%. You're right. Why would you? Guaranteed, as it's like a kid. Tell him he can't drive, he's gonna be like, I'll figure out a way. He gets in trouble all the time for this.
2: If I made more than $5.75 an hour, I would always have somebody driving me around. I just can't afford
1: 24/7.
2: A driver. Right.
6: You make $5.75?
2: Barely.
1: Did you have to tell him?
2: I'm sorry.
1: Oh,
6: you get paid?
2: Yeah, a little bit.
1: Okay, there's a man in Houston that says a DoorDash driver showed up completely naked.
6: Complete.
7: Come on.
8: Hey, it's me and I'm naked.
9: You know, I opened the camera and look, Buddy's completely naked. By the time I got to the front, he was already gone. I didn't expect nobody to show up, drop my food off naked, which is crazy. And then to handle somebody's food, like it's already a lot going on. And then for you to, you know, pull something like that is ridiculous.
1: I mean, I don't want them to show up naked, but I feel like your food should be covered up.
2: I say, what's the big deal? I wouldn't care. Why do you care if they're naked?
1: Well,
2: they're just dropping it off in a bag. Okay, I don't care what they're doing illegal. They're probably doing other illegal activities in that DoorDash car.
1: Was it there on time? That's right. The big question. Right.
6: That's okay. Is it still warm?
2: I'll let you do anything in the world naked as long as you don't touch any of my food, stuff like that.
6: And like you said, most of the time you get like McDonald's or anything, they have it like taped shut right? And everything. They have right. Like stickers. Yeah, it's right. Not like, you know, you could tell if he tampered with the bag.
1: That's right. But what was he tampering with? That's What's Trending is brought to you by Roku, America's number one TV streaming platform.
2: So men are being told to stop showering and just maximize their pheromones. But ladies, Crisco and I, we have so many questions for you. That's next on KS95.
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6: 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Kayla, every highway I've been on lately is packed, and everybody seems to be heading somewhere this summer.
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2: So disappointed in myself.
1: What happened?
28: I forgot Fairfax for today.
1: Oh, no. Buddy.
28: Real sad with myself right now.
1: There's a book in here somewhere that tells you things. We can work together.
28: I know. I just had all these plans when I got to work today, and then I forgot it did.
1: I have a Fairfax for you.
28: Okay, give it to me.
1: What was the biggest selling grandstand act of all time?
28: I already did this one. Christina Aguilera, 2002.
1: Dang it. I didn't know if you'd remember it. Dang it. All right.
6: That was a good fact.
1: But would you like to know the weather?
28: Yeah.
1: This could be a fair fact.
28: I found it myself.
1: It's a fact that this is going to be the weather of the fair.
28: Thank you.
1: Today, it is going to be so hot and steamy, crazy humid, with a chance of a thunderstorm possible today, even a small chance in the morning, and then later throughout the day and tonight. 89 for the high, 72 tonight, and muggy. Tomorrow, hot, humid, sunny, 90, feels like almost 100, and the same on Saturday, cooling off to 85 on Sunday, with a little shower in the morning. Of course, cools down right as we're not going to be here anymore.
28: Right.
1: That never fails. It is 70 in the Twin Cities.
28: Thank you, Des. Crisco, how are the roads looking?
6: Right now, 36 has road maintenance happening at 35W and Highway 51 in Roseville, and that is going to be done hopefully in the next couple weeks here. Other than that, there's no crashes or anything to report this early on a Wednesday?
1: Thursday.
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28: So I guess guys are supposed to let their natural scent do the flirting now, but ladies, you have some splaining to do. We have some questions for you, and that's on the way next after Chaperone. I don't know why I can't say her name normally.
1: Chaperone.
28: I know, but I want to say Chaperone.
1: It's fancy.
2: It is.
6: Beauty and the Beast?
2: Pretty much. It's next on KS95.

0: Morning Variety, KS95. It's Crisco, Dez, and Wes. You probably did something this week and you're absolutely not deserving of any kind of accolades on this, but you're proud of yourself. We need your biggest little victories. 75617. That's coming up next here on KS95. So earlier in the week, we were talking about pheromone maxing, and we were telling Crisco he needs to start pheromone maxing. That's where you go on a date and you don't shower before the date. So the lady sitting across the table is like, come here, Big Daddy.
1: I like your uptown funk.
0: I like what you did there.
2: I don't know why, but I'm drawn to you. You're such a manly man.
0: But it was only for men to not shower for the pheromone maxing, because I don't know if women maybe don't give the same amount of pheromones out for a guy. But then it got me and Crisco talking a little bit.
2: Okay.
0: That you don't want us to shower before the date. But it got us thinking a little bit, because people were texting in and they're like, ooh, that's nasty. Guys, no, you need to shower, blah, blah, blah. But then we were talking into like, women regularly admit that they don't shower daily.
1: Oh,
0: because it's not good for your skin.
2: And your hair. You can't wash your hair every day.
0: Wash your hair, like what?
2: Once a
0: couple times?
1: Okay, right. That's why you're so drawn
2: to us, our pheromones.
0: Honestly, is that what it is? But I don't understand. Rachel, our promotions director, is in here, too. Obviously, she's a lady sometimes. But I'm just like, I don't get it. I don't understand why it's acceptable for females to nonstop just not shower, not wash their hair, all that kind of stuff. But if a guy says, no, we're not going to shower anymore, that's disgusting. That's nasty.
1: Or if you don't wash your hair after like 2 days, women are like, oh, you smell sweaty. Right. Go change it. Women are like, I can't wash it, but like twice a week. It's just a thing.
2: You guys, there's products. You use a dry shampoo, which you could put in your hair. It's easy for you boys to wash your hair, and it's easy for you to shower. You hop in, you hop out.
0: You have a smaller body than I do.
2: It takes me, if I wash my hair and shave my legs and do all the things every day.
0: You don't know what I'm shaving in the shower.
2: And then get out and dry my hair after combing my hair. It takes, I'm committed for an hour.
3: Let's just tell you.
4: Hair is the worst part. Like, you guys, literally, your hair dries in, what, 20 minutes or less?
1: You have a hair dryer, don't you?
2: Yeah, it takes 20 minutes.
1: I don't have long hair, I'm asking.
4: It's a long time. It's loud. You can't do anything when you're blow drying your hair.
0: Your time is more important than smelling good. I got it. If that's really what it is, but you're saying it's nasty if Crisco doesn't shower before a date because he's pheromone maxing, but it's not nasty that Rachel shows up to work once a week showered and Des maybe showers once a week.
1: Maybe.
0: And I understand, because you're not the only women that say that. My wife is a regular of that, like, ooh, I didn't shower today. But if I say I didn't shower, she's like, you're gross. Go take a shower.
2: Well, boys are ickier. I think when I think of pheromone maxing, I don't think of Crisco. I think of Matthew McConaughey. I think of Brad Pitt, the people who have famously said they don't shower. It's not being rude. Why are you laughing? I'm just saying you're a clean-cut guy. You look like you should shower. Not in a bad way. Why are you guys laughing? They already look dirty. You know what I mean? You don't. You're clean-shaven.
1: When did I become the Rodney Dangerfield of this show? And that's an old reference, and most people don't understand it. But like, absolutely no respect. You attacked me in a spot I didn't need to be attacked in. You could have mentioned anybody, and you went right for me.
2: I'll go with Wes.
1: No, it doesn't.
2: Too.
1: No, it because takes away the hit of it. No,
2: because Wes, you look like you should shower.
0: I do shower a couple times a day. Usually.
2: I know you do, and I know Crisco does too.
4: That's why your hair is falling out.
0: And it's really gray for that reason. I've washed all the color out of my hair.
4: Wes is going to be bald by the end of the year.
5: Do you shampoo every day, Wes?
0: Every day. You know what I don't do?
5: You're
0: I don't
5: not supposed to.
0: Really? I don't condition every day.
2: Well, you don't have a lot to condition.
1: Oh my God, she is brutal.
2: Conditioning is for like when you brush it out. You just have to go boop, boop, boop.
1: God, right? It must be so hard for you to go through this world so perfect.
2: Yeah.
1: It must just be so hard.
0: He's pretty
1: just
0: hurt by that.
2: I don't understand why you're hurt.
1: Immediately. You didn't even hesitate. There's so many guys who look smelly and stinky.
2: I already have
1: the parking lot guy in this state fair who rips me endlessly.
2: Did you?
1: And now Des does.
2: Did you? Okay, use your listening ears.
1: I'm not going to listen to crap.
2: Now, instead of being, I said you look too clean cut to not shower.
1: I don't.
2: Like, how
1: don't,
2: is that rude?
1: It's only rude when you started laughing about the Brad Pitt and
2: they
1: Matthew McConaughey.
2: They started laughing.
1: And then you heard the laughter.
2: Because you know I like to be funny. But I wasn't even trying to be funny. I promise you. I'm saying.
1: I don't care.
2: You look like somebody who would take a shower every day. And that's a good thing. I don't go, oh, God, ew. Yes, you need to shower, buddy. I don't think you should pheromone max. This is not for you. This is not for your kind.
1: So why is it not for my kind, Des?
2: I think it's only for people who look dirty and hot.
1: Fine. Challenge. See what she did? Challenge accepted. No, Wes, you laugh. Laugh hard. Because now, starting now, until the end of September, I'm not showering. I'm doing no shower September.
3: Bro, he's going to be in there in your room with you. No, he's in there, yes.
1: I want to make sure that Dez will go, oh, that's right. He should have showered.
2: I said you should shower.
1: No,
2: I don't understand
1: you,
2: how it's changing.
1: It's going to be sweaty balls for the next 30 days.
2: Buddy, if all of a sudden the women come crawling to you, you're going to thank your buddy Wes for telling you to Pheromone Max.
1: Nope. I just want a public apology at the state fair from Dez for being a heartless woman.
2: He's such a baby.
3: The whole point was I just had questions about why women don't shower, but it turned so much funnier. We got Chris going, now we should keep showering every day.
1: No shower September.
3: Oh, stop it. You can't do that. Never do that.
1: I'm starting today, no showers. I mean, it's going to be gross, but I'll do that for the team. You guys asked me to do it, and I'll do it.
2: That's perfect. You can, and the best part is, like tomorrow, he can just be out in the hallway area.
1: Okay. Good one.
5: Chris, Cortez, and Wes are coming right back on KS95. And here's what they'll be talking about.
3: You've really peaked this week. Something that was incredibly stupid, but you want to tell us about it anyway. Your biggest little victory, send them over 75617. That's coming up next after Rihanna on today's Variety KS95 with Chris, Cortez, and Wes live at the Minnesota State Fair. Yeah.

0: looking to celebrate the small.
1: We better get small.
0: Sure, it's great to celebrate a new job or getting married or graduation. But what about those little victories that nobody seems to notice?
1: Small victories.
0: We got you.
2: It's awfully small.
0: Let's hear your biggest little victory of the week.
1: Victory is mine.
3: All right. My biggest little victory is that I put my clean laundry away. Gosh, I didn't. I have three baskets sitting there. Applaud you. I really applaud you. My biggest little victory is that I started at 5 a.m. training at the gym this week on Tuesday and Thursday mornings. And I made it both times and I feel great. Aw. Oh, my biggest little victory is that I turned 48 years old today. Happy birthday. I survived the first day of school with my 9th year of teaching. Awesome. Welcome back and thank you for what you do. So many texts about people showering and not showering. Okay. My biggest little victory is for myself and all of my kindergartners. Had a fantastic day on the first day of school. I've been teaching 14 years and never have had a start to the school year like this. Well, that's awesome. I changed the outlet for the washer and dryer to a GFCI outlet. It was a regular outlet before. Well, that's exciting.
4: Is that gluten-free?
5: Yeah. Mm-hmm.
3: Yep, totally.
5: You can gnaw on your outlets.
4: Oh, gosh.
3: My biggest little victory is that Don, my bus driver, is the best. Shout out to Don. That's sweet. My biggest little victory, I walked 2 miles, and I haven't walked since I tore my meniscus on both sides. It hurt so bad, but I walked. My biggest little victory is that I've lost 2 pounds this week.
5: Good for you.
3: Man, yes. Great.
5: Good for you.
4: That is fair.
3: Maybe they weren't at the fair.
4: Maybe not.
3: Another person is really happy because they've got 10,000 steps in every day so far this week. Somebody else's biggest little victory, I deep cleaned the downstairs bathroom for the first time in a long time. My biggest little victory is I cleaned all the sheets and made all the beds for company coming for the holiday weekend. Sounds like my mom. She's always like, oh, we should have company. Oh, we're having company over.
5: Oh, I leave stinky sheets on and then clean it after they leave.
3: Crisco.
5: Are you trying to give anybody clean sheets at my house?
4: Dude.
5: What?
4: Why would you not? I mean, okay. It's like, I mean, who's sleeping in the bed, though?
5: Never know.
4: Is it you?
5: Sometimes. Remember, I tried to have a sleep divorce, and my wife said no?
3: It didn't work. I don't like a sleep divorce either, so I'm on your wife's side.
4: But, like, isn't it something that in that moment you could just decide to go down there, or is it going to be a bigger battle to not?
5: She'd follow me.
4: Got it. Okay.
5: She has before. I went down there, and she followed me down there.
3: I would, too.
4: I'd just be like, I'm trying to tell you I need space. And they're like, you don't get space.
3: My biggest little victory is that I survived the first 3 weeks of school with students.
4: 3 weeks already?
3: Mm-hmm.
4: Holy moly.
3: Here's another person. I have been to the fair twice already and have still managed to lose 2 pounds this week.
4: Dang, good for you.
3: Good for you. I think
5: I've avoided the food. Good thinking.
3: I found your pounds for sure. Biggest little victory, I did laundry for the first time in 3 weeks, and I had run out of undies.
4: Oh, I don't like that you said undies.
5: I like that better than underpants.
4: Do you really?
5: I don't. Unders. Remember didn't we embrace unders earlier this week?
3: It's underpants.
5: My unders.
3: Underpants.
5: My unders.
4: Got a pair of dirty.
5: Munders.
4: Munders.
5: Munders.
3: Jeez, this is a good one. I managed to score 4 free fair tickets for my family. So now we can go eat all the food.
4: Oh, that's grimy. That saves you like $80.
3: Oh, yeah. And somebody else is feeling fine and a fresh new haircut. All right, you've done good. You can pat yourself on the back this week.

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1: Now, contrary to Biggest Little Victories, you've done something you absolutely cannot believe you got away with. You've been dying to tell someone. Well, we're those someones with secrets. We'll tell you what today's secrets are on the way next on today's Variety. 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

0: Today's Variety KS95. It's Crisco, Dez, and Wes. 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What's your biggest I can't believe I got away with it story?
1: Ooh.
0: I can't believe I got away with it story. You guys got one?
1: Crisco, I feel like you're somebody who's gotten away with a lot of things.
2: You don't know how to take that. Thank you, I guess.
1: You seem like you're a little bit
0: mischievous.
1: Naughty. Yeah, mischievous.
2: Wasn't one that I got away with, but could have been very bad. We, a bunch of friends, school people, were like 19 or 18. I don't remember what it was, but they all went drinking and they wanted me to go with them. And they all literally, I was like, oh God, I can't. My guilt for my mom kept coming up. And I was like, I just can't do it. I know something bad is going to happen. They all got underage. Yeah. They all got underage tickets. And one of them like had to like run and scurry from the cops and got away. And I was like, oh my God, I couldn't imagine that being on my record.
1: Ooh, well, I mean, it goes away once you get older. I never got one, but I forgot about that. I was at like a keg party, you know, young, wasn't supposed to be. I was a cheerleader. I'd get in big trouble. I'd get kicked off the squad.
0: Right. Oh yeah. You can't be around any kind of alcohol.
1: Yep. So we ran. I have never ran so fast, and I hid in a field, and I don't know what kind of gross things were out there, and I did not care. I laid there and I got away with it. And yeah, the rest of that season, I'm like, I'm definitely not going to a party. That was not fun. That was not worth it.
2: Oh, it was exhausting. Like, even just the thought of going, I was like, man. And then I had FOMO. I'm like, oh, I'm missing it. Why? This is why I have no friends. Nobody wants to party with me. And then all of a sudden, they all got busted and went, yes. Smart call.
1: Good
2: smart
1: job. Call.
0: I got away with stealing a lion.
1: What do you mean?
0: Now, granted, it was one of those concrete lions that somebody has in front of their house. But
1: like
0: my buddies,
1: a gargoyle lion?
0: Yeah, but it was a big one. It was like probably 3 feet tall. Huge one. Yeah, like four of us went out there. We had walked by it a million times in our life and like pushed on it. You could tell it wasn't connected to the ground, but the guy was probably like, too heavy for somebody to steal. Oh, no, it was not too heavy for us to steal.
2: Funny you mentioned that, Wes.
1: What?
2: I've talked about these two lions that are in my neighborhood. They're fountains, and they put them up 3 years ago and have never turned them on once. Do you want to help me steal?
0: I'll steal it with you.
2: Let's
0: I've gotten
2: it.
0: Away with it once. I can do it again.
1: Where is the lion?
0: Like, that's a good question. I think we brought it to one of my buddy's dad's house, I think in River Falls, actually, who lived on a farm and put it out there. And his dad's like, where the bleep did that lion come from? Whatever, it's cool. I'll leave it. I think it might still be there. A random cement lion sitting in front of his house. He has no idea that we stole it from the east side of St. Paul.
1: I wish it was at my house.
0: Right?
1: I want a lion.
0: Everybody wants a concrete lion.
1: So
0: they're so cool. Yeah. So stuff like that. 75617. I can't believe I got away with it. Send those secrets over. 75617. We do those at 720 and 820.
3: 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There's more with Crisco, Dez, and Wes on KS95. And here's what's coming up next.
0: What we got trending on the way next, Dez?
1: Oh, boy. We've got some breaking news this morning. Another death. Yeah, I know. This is not the best week for news, but I've got that and some fun stuff coming up on what's trending next.

0: is time to join me and Wes for the Border Battle Watch Party at Treasure Island Event Center. Doors are going to open at 2:30, and the kickoff of the game is at 3:25. But Wes, we need you to bring that game day energy like they do every single time at Treasure Island.
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1: 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Kickoff is 3:25, but I think you said this. Doors open at 2:30, and all the fun begins then.
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22: 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Today's variety.
23: Fooled ya. I've got Fairfax. Fooled ya.
24: You got me, you little trickster.
25: Dez, if I was walking around today and my philtrum was sweaty, what would be sweaty? My philtrum.
24: Your philtrum is your forehead.
25: My philtrum is not my forehead. Crisco, would you like to steal?
0: The back of the knee.
25: It is not the back of the knee. It is the dip right above your upper lip. My philtrum.
24: That's like a
0: soul patch area.
25: No, that's
0: upper lip. Sorry,
25: that's upper lip. Yeah, upper lip. This little groove right here.
0: Yeah, that's a different kind of
25: philtrum.
0: Facial hair we don't want to talk about.
24: It's a weird sweaty spot.
25: No, you always get sweaty right there, don't you?
0: Yeah, a little bit. My face gets, I don't know what it is. Like, it just like certain spots on my face get sweaty.
24: I feel like my whole face does get sweaty, especially when it's going to be as humid as it is today and has been. Because I see pictures of all of us, and we all have quite a glow to us. That's what I'm going to call it.
25: A shimmer.
24: I look more like a tomato, but whatever. Today, it will be just the same. Keep your eye to the sky, says Channel 5, Ken Barlow specifically, our weather daddy. He said there's a thunderstorm possible today, maybe even a slight chance for rain in the morning and throughout the day. 89. It is going to be very hot and humid. Tonight, chance for isolated thunderstorms, muggy 72. Tomorrow, hot, humid, 90. Feels like of almost 100, and exactly the same on Saturday. But on Saturday, there is a chance for thunderstorms in the afternoon. I feel like that's a lot of forecast for you, but, you know, we've got a plan. It's the state fair. It's 72 in the Twin Cities.
25: 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Crisco, how are the roads looking?
0: Right now, 94 eastbound at the entrance ramp to Marion Street. There is a crash on the right shoulder. No slowdown, but just a crash to be aware of. And Highway 13 southbound at Highway 77 in Diffley Road in Eagan, there is debris on the roadway it does look like the roads are wet there, too, so be careful of that. Other than that, the roads are looking okay. Brought to you by
25: 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Keep your secrets coming, 75617. I can't believe I got away with that. We're going to do those secrets coming up right after trending.
21: Crisco, Dez, and West. Here's what's trending.
24: I'm going to fill you in on what happened yesterday in Minneapolis. But first, this is breaking news. Just popped up on my phone within the last 30 minutes. Gloria Steinem, the famous feminist activist, the writer, she passed away at the age of 82. That was according to her foundation's website. They said yesterday, Gloria passed away peacefully at her home in New York City, surrounded by many people who loved her. Her near century on this earth was years well-lived as she continued working for equality until the very end. So 92 years old, rest in peace. But the scary thing that happened in Minneapolis yesterday, I mean, I saw it on the news, I know you all did, but Rachel, who works in our promotions department, I mean, she's been very busy and she has two small kids. She's like, wait, what? Did that happen in Minneapolis? Yes, law enforcement say three people are dead after at least six people, including two police officers, were shot in downtown Minneapolis. A source confirmed that one is dead and the suspect died by suicide. And it is a mass shooting because multiple people were shot, but it was not targeted in the way you think of a mass shooting. I guess he was evicted from the apartment building in Loring Park and obviously was upset about that. Right. So it's devastating. And we're thinking of everybody affected by that and, you know, thanking our officers that were on the scene. And I mean, gosh, all the roads were shut down. All the news, you know, everybody was out there. And it's, again, Minneapolis making the news for things that we don't want to talk about. This is kind of fun. I've just got to get to the right page here. Got a lot going on. The Dancing with the Stars cast. It was announced yesterday. Julia Stiles.
1: Yep. Yes.
24: She's what, I don't know why she surprised me the most, because I feel like she takes her acting very seriously. So sometimes those people aren't people who go on Dancing with the Stars.
0: Well, and she hasn't really had like a lot going on lately. I know she had a show a few years ago. I know she's on a show currently. I don't know what the show is, but
25: My children.
0: I mean, a lot of people are getting really annoyed with the fact that they're bringing on professional dancers with her being a professional dancer.
24: Right. And she's done movies where she's like a prima ballerina and she's amazing.
0: Tons of movies where you're like, oh my gosh. And then Jenna Dewan is quite literally. A dancing coach, a dancer. Like, she has been on tour for dancing. I'm like, that's not, like, how do you put, and I know they've used this example, but isn't the whole point of the show to be fun and learn how to dance? You have a Guillermo, who is the security guard at Jimmy Kimmel Live, and you have an actual dance instructor.
24: Mm-hmm. Yeah.
0: It's just crazy to me. I don't know.
24: One of the Hanson brothers are going to Mbop dance with us, Taylor Hanson.
0: Yeah, he better dance to Mbop, is all I'm saying.
24: Don't you think that'll be how we get to know him when they pick the song that changed everything for their life? It did have to be that.
0: I'm sure, but for the longest time when Alfonso Ribeiro was on there, obviously he's the host now, but when he was on there dancing with Whitney Carson, for the longest time he's like, I'm not doing the Carlton. I'm not doing the Carlton dance. I'm not
25: doing it.
0: Seems
25: pretty smart when that's all you're known for to never do that.
24: It's
25: like
24: an
25: artist coming out like, you know what I'm never going to do? Sing my most famous song.
0: You're right.
25: Okay, cool.
0: I think Whitney Carson had to talk him down and be like, I'm not making fun of you. I want to enhance it and do it. People can't get over the fact that they're known for one thing. It drives them nuts. Which you'd think you'd be happy to be known for anything.
25: Right.
24: Totally. Tatiana Ali is going to be on Dancing with the Stars. Giada, oh my gosh, Giada, who I absolutely love, Paralympic gold medalist Ezra French, another gold medalist Amber Glenn is going to be on, Connor Wood, who is a podcaster and a comedian, Tyler Cameron. Yeah, I mean, the list, there's some really good ones I'm excited to watch, and some of them I'm like, who dat?
25: Like 90% of that list, I'm like, I have no idea who you're talking about.
24: Though that is what I like about shows like that. I of course know a handful of people going in, but I love getting to know them throughout the season. And
25: you
24: that's
25: watch?
24: What I always watch at the beginning.
0: I always watch the show. I like it.
24: The kids love it. Yeah. Like Dusty loves watching it. So, I'm going to really try to watch this.
0: There's always Disney night. There's always like they do a bunch of different fun themes where they do, like she said, the best day of their life or the worst memory of their life. Like they do a bunch of
25: that sounds like a great night. I want to watch that night. This is the worst moment in my life.
0: It was like,
25: let me dance to it. My father died when I was 12.
0: They do. They do a whole so week up. Where it's like a theme of like
25: it's
0: the getting, lowest point in their life.
25: It's now so
0: making
25: gross.
0: It, making it better. But you're right, because it is like, oh my God, I lost my whole family in a car crash. You're like, and you're dancing to this? This is depressing.
25: Right.
0: The Irwins did it. Both Robert Irwin and Bindi?
24: Bindi.
0: They both did a song about losing their dad. It was like the hardest age. I
25: didn't bring stingrays out onto the stage.
0: How did you see the dance?
24: It was beautiful.
0: It was great.
25: Oh boy.
24: All right. Season 2 of a show we really like, Marshalls, at least you and I, Wes.
25: I thought it got canceled.
24: It didn't.
25: Should've. Season not. And Dez? Can I say, you were wrong. I'm on episode 3 or 4. It's actually pretty good.
24: Okay, so it took me a minute to get into
25: it.
24: I have to admit something. I did it for Stream It or Skip It. And I was like, wow, that was a weird way to end it. I was like, you guys, I didn't watch all of it. They hadn't been all released yet.
25: Guys. We're done with Stream It or Skip It. You do not watch, ever. Oops.
2: No, and guys. I've had like 5 shows I'm ready to review, and I've actually
24: this was
2: watched
24: long
2: them.
24: Time ago.
0: It's always the bear with you. He's like, I've seen the bear again.
2: The bear, adult, Lucy, Furious.
0: All sound boring. I'm kidding. I'm just
2: okay,
0: kidding,
2: let's talk about breakdancing.
0: Dude, I'm doing Ray Gun on Tuesday.
2: Yeah, thank I know, because you bumped my last one.
0: I did. You got bumped again. Sorry. It's like Matt Damon on the Jimmy Kimmel Show.
24: My review of Marshalls was like 6 months ago. So, yep, that was it. But here's the trailer for season two.
1: Oh, my God.
3: I'm talking family legacy. It's never about land. It's about always having to fight. It's like no matter where I live, someone's willing to kill for it.
1: Marshalls, don't move!
4: You really are a chaos magnet, cowboy.
3: What does it keep you distant?
4: Family is off limits.
5: Your dad's keeping it interesting.
24: Yeah, guys, it had ended on a cliffhanger that I hadn't seen.
15: I'm ready
24: but
15: now for it
24: now. I have, and now I'm excited for it.
15: Yeah.
24: It is coming out October 4th. Season two of Marshalls. All right, that's what's trending. It's brought to you by Roku, America's number one TV streaming platform.
15: 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We've got a four-pack of them. Caller 9 right now at 651-989-5795. Like I said, and on the way next, your secrets. Something that nobody ever found out, but you've been dying to tell somebody. Send them over. I can't believe I got away with that. Your secrets, secrets coming up next after Somber on today's Variety KS95 with Crisco, Des, and Wes.

0: Congratulations, Deb from Lake Crystal. 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
3: 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What's your biggest? I can't believe I got away with that secret.
4: Oh, boy. My husband and his friend, when they were younger, stole the radar out of their local police officer's police car.
0: Oh. I wonder if they could get it to work.
4: I don't know.
0: So many questions. I want to hang out with your husband, though.
4: Oh. Okay, they were young. You know, they didn't know any better. Technically, I didn't do it, but I was in the car with my sister when she... Oh, my gosh. Oh, when she hit a boy and an old man with her car on two separate occasions. Two separate things.
3: Did last summer?
4: Never got in trouble, and everyone was fine. Huh. Holy cow. Okay, wow, that's a biggie. I had a little too much to drink with free drink tickets on a work trip. I went to the bar after drinking at the hotel and took the penguin statue out front and put it in my buddy's truck.
3: Dude, that's awesome.
4: Oh, boy, it was in downtown Chicago. Forgot about it until I woke up in the hotel with a penguin in the entrance to my room. We left the next day and left it in the shower with a note that said, please return to the bar. Okay, that's funny. They said my friend still wonders what happens. Back in the 90s, I super glued the screw on cover to a car's gas tank as karma to one person who deserved it. Wait, so they went to go open their car tank and it was super glued shut? Oh,
0: that's mean but funny.
4: That is bad. I feel like I get away with speeding every single day. Let me tell you, as somebody who just got pulled over, they're looking and they're there. I can't believe I got away with it the last time.
0: Have you slowed down though?
4: I have. I said it. I'm telling you, everybody passes me. I'm the annoying one. That they all like look at me like, hey, why aren't you going fast enough?
3: I believe it for now.
4: For now.
3: But I guarantee you by the end of September, she'll be speeding at 80.
0: When September ends.
3: She will. She'll be like, you know what? I'm going 115 this morning because I'm Dez.
4: I can't believe I got away with it. That is our secrets today. I never paid what I owed to Hollywood Video back in the day.
3: Oh, you know how many of those went under. That's probably why they don't exist anymore.
4: I mean, honestly, it probably
0: far
4: is.
0: Superior.
4: I always normally went to Hollywood because it was closer to my house.
0: They actually had the stuff. Blockbuster was always out of movies. Hollywood always had them.
3: True. Blockbuster will always have the nostalgia part of it, but Hollywood Video. My mom worked at Hollywood Video.
0: Did she really?
3: We always got discounts. That poor woman, she worked like 13 jobs to make sure we had everything we needed. My dad was like, do I have to put in 8 hours?
0: That all kind of died with her, huh? That effort given in to your family?
3: Oh, yeah, my God.
4: She was like the hardest worker.
3: She was the hardest worker, and now she's just... chilling on my couch.
4: Your sister's a super hard worker,
0: too. That is true.
4: Yep.
3: Is she?
0: Yeah. Okay. It's the women in your family.
4: It really?
3: I don't agree. The guys are kind of lazy arses. Yes. No, that I'll agree with. But my sister, not on my mom's level. No, my mom works like 42 jobs. My sister just complains all the time.
4: Oh, boy. Thank you for sharing your secrets. We do it again at 8:20.
0: As was just pointed out, this show is crawling with criminals, and somehow Crisco's back in the lineup. What did this little deviant do this time? We'll tell you next on KS95.
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0: Crisco, are you ready for your fair fact?
3: Yes, I am.
0: Okay. Dez might be walking around the fair today, eurecating.
4: Oh, I don't tell.
0: Eurecating. What is she doing when she's walking around the fair, eurecating?
3: She is salivating over somebody else's food.
0: Ooh. Incorrect. Dez, if you're eurecating all over us, what are you doing?
4: I'm burping.
0: Burping.
4: Shut up.
0: It's the actual technical term for burping.
4: You know I'm gonna.
0: You're gonna eurecate all over the place.
3: You're not alone. How many people did we walk by yesterday? I think Rachel and I walked by somebody yesterday, too. Oh, and yeah. I'm not joking. It was the loudest out loud belch I've heard at the fair. It was like, walk, walk, walk. Bah. I was like, oh, my God. Got it. Cool.
0: So, eurecating queen. Yep. How's the weather looking?
4: Eurecating or uricating?
0: Eurecating.
4: Eurecate.
0: I'm probably saying it completely wrong. It's eurecating.
4: You know what? Don't have a clue, but okay. That works for me. Okay, today, somebody just texted in and said it is pouring down rain in River Falls right now.
0: Deservedly so.
4: Which means it's probably headed our way. There is a chance for rain this morning and throughout the day. Chance for possible severe storms later. I actually just got a text from Lisa, who listens all the time, one of our friends. They must have had storms and wind last night because she has trees down at our house. There's some weird stuff going on. 89 today, really hot and humid. Showers tonight, 72. And then tomorrow, sunny, 90, humid. Feels like of almost 100 degrees, gonna stop us. We'll be live at the fair.
3: No, it can't stop us. We'll still be
0: here. It actually can.
3: It can. We do have sick days here at Hubbard.
0: True.
4: Oh, no, and tomorrow's when Taylor and I are singing at O'Gara's. I'm just going to be dripping with sweat.
3: The good news is you won't be inside a building and making it hotter with a bunch of people in there, so you're going to be perfectly fine.
4: Please, Lord. Crosswind, please.
3: Oh
0: Crisco's going to be there. He can cause a crosswind.
3: Crosswind. It's going to be a little rain.
4: It's 72 in the Twin Cities.
0: Weather is brought to you by the Fall Parade of Homes. How are the roads looking, Crisco?
3: Better than the State Fair weather. 494 westbound, a vehicle stalled in the right lane at France Avenue and Highway 100 in Bloomington. We also have another spot to let you know about, and that is, it's clearing as we speak. Okay, it's gone. Never mind. Just kidding. 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
0: Just when you thought Crisco couldn't get himself into any more trouble,
3: true,
0: he proves us all wrong. 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
1: Today's Variety KS95. It's Crisco, Dez, and Wes. Coming up in about 10 minutes with Love 'Em or List 'Em. Alyssa finally has a guy she's really into, but how they met has her wondering, is this a Hallmark movie or is this straight creepy? You're going to help her out here with Love 'Em or List 'Em, like I said, in a few minutes on KS95. If you listen to this show, you should know that you should never judge a book by its cover. You should never stereotype anybody on the show, because if you listen, you're probably like, you know who the biggest criminal on that show is? Is Wes. But you know who the least criminal activity is in their household? This guy. Me. You're a criminal boring. Nonstop, Dez.
2: No.
1: And you're a criminal almost nonstop, Crisco.
3: Well, always. But you're boring. You've just lost that, like,
1: love and feeling. What I mean?
3: Well, that love and feeling of being cool and hip. And
1: I drive a responsible speed.
2: Yes, you do.
1: I park in the back of parking lots now because I don't want anybody to scratch on my car.
2: The only reason that you drive a responsible speed is because about a year ago, you also got pulled over. And didn't you actually get a ticket?
1: Allegedly.
3: Could you imagine all the people that you, like, knew back in the day in any way, shape, or form found out what you were now? They'd be like, I didn't know him.
1: I grew up with the East Side, man. They all know. They know what I do for a living. They're like,
3: dude
1: plays Adele on the radio and talks about going to bed at 6:30.
3: And you know what? They're like, jealous. I'm so jealous now.
2: That's the biggest crime.
1: Right?
3: So I told you, I think I told this story maybe like the end of July. I went to a St. Paul Saints game in St. Paul, and boy, do they not even wait 10 seconds after your meter runs out. And I ended up staying at the game longer than I thought I was going to. I ended up getting a ticket. It was in my window. Dang. I didn't curse at the St. Paul police officers
1: stadium,
3: in that moment.
1: Sorry, I didn't mean to cut you off. Around that stadium is so confusing on the parking.
3: It's
1: I never know where I can legally park and can't legally park, even on a random, like, Tuesday at noon.
3: Well, and I'm sorry, St. Paul. How did I go down to an event, a two-day event in Minneapolis, and paid $9 total at the meters? It was $14 to park at a St. Paul Saints game. What the? They're not winning any championships. I don't think we need to charge so much money. I digress. So I get a ticket. I wait the 7 days, and I paid the ticket.
2: Good job, buddy. So responsible of you.
3: Well,
1: our community thanks you.
3: Funny you should say that, because I thought, I'm done with this. This is great. And I get an address service requested. I get something from the Minnesota Court Payment Center.
2: Dirty dog.
3: Don't know if I had that reaction. Okay. I've already
1: handle the truth.
3: I don't need any more grief. This is too much. So I open it up.
2: Straight to the
3: Okay, just give me a second. I know.
1: Throw away the key.
3: I couldn't probably open it with the key.
2: No, seriously, where are
1: I've got some.
2: Okay, I knew it.
3: Okay, I get it. Okay, I'm a law-abiding citizen 9 times out of 10. This one I wasn't.
2: Naughty.
3: Late payment advisory and final demand notice for a parking ticket totaling $41 for whatever reason. And I'm like, I already paid the. So I pull it up and I go, oh, St. Paul, I've got you. You don't take any time to plow your streets, but you're too busy sending me final notices.
2: There's a lot of St. Paul cops.
3: No, I love the St. Paul police, except for the ones who give me tickets. Final notice hits me. By the way, final and first notice. It's the only notice I get. Mm-hmm. I have until September 9th, so I type in the citation number. I put it in, and I'm like, oh, I've got you, Johnny Law. I've already paid the ticket. No worries here. So I go in there.
2: The
3: receipt. I have the receipt in my email. And I pull up. I type in the citation number. Wouldn't you know it, the citation number is two numbers off of the actual citation
1: did you pay somebody else's?
3: No.
1: You paid somebody else's ticket.
3: Both came up as Adam, and so I'm like, no, this is mine, and it's under my thing. I apparently paid somebody else's ticket or something happened, so I go in there, and it's like, you got a late fee. Oh, and then, by the way, they charge you $2.47 to use your credit card.
2: You know what? You deserve it.
3: What? How did I deserve
2: just
3: it?
2: Just kidding. I wonder, you know what? Have you seen that where you get a ticket? And if they come around again and you're still there, you get a second ticket.
1: I wonder. And somebody takes your ticket, because you know that's a trick. If you see somebody else near you that has a ticket, just put it under your windshield, because sometimes they won't give you a second ticket.
3: Oh, not true.
2: Well,
3: let me tell you, is that not actually genius? I should have thought about it. It does show your license plate, so I think they figure it out.
1: Oh,
3: does that not speak volumes? Dez gets pulled over speeding, starts putting out the
1: water. She's going 107 in a 55.
3: Gets away because she goes, "Officer, I've had a rough morning.
1: It's been such a tough morning. I was going to cast 95. See my billboard?"
3: She's like, "I don't know if you know this. I have never name dropped, but my name is Dez from KS 95.
1: Taylor, and I can see it's a benefit for you. We support the blue. We back it.
3: If that's not enough, I'm Belinda Jensen from Care 11. I do whatever you want me to be. I'll be that person." She gets away with speeding for, I don't know, probably the 13th time since I've known her. I got two parking tickets in the same spot. I had to pay two $35 tickets.
2: Buddy, breathe.
3: No. You know why? Because then I also called the court system. I called them and I left them a voicemail. A strongly worded voicemail.
2: This
3: not
2: is
3: a strongly
2: Frisco
3: worded.
2: From KS95.
3: No, I tried to do it with Wes because they thought, oh, he's for sure going to be in trouble. So I call. And, oh, wouldn't you know it, 2 o'clock in the afternoon, they send me the voicemail. They're like, "I'm not dealing with this dude. I can already tell he's hot under the collar about his second ticket."
1: He's breathing heavy on the phone, and we're assuming it's not just because he's mad.
3: He sounds like a bulldog, and I don't know what's happening. You can tell he's drooling from the jowls.
2: Oh,
3: and so I call. I get the thing. They don't call me back. It's been 2 days, Wes. Not one phone call
1: not
3: back.
1: One thing has been rectified in this?
2: Wow.
3: No, you know what got rectified? My wallet. Because I had to pay
1: so
3: for
1: paid it.
3: I paid it because, you know why?
2: Johnny Law could get him. He's got to pay it.
3: First and final notice, I only have until September 9th. And I can almost guarantee you they're not going to call me back.
1: You know what that means? Because they're going to be on the up and up with the city of St. Paul. You can park wherever you want one time for free. Don't you worry about it. You're going to be fine.
2: Don't you worry.
3: Good news is I paid the fine twice, and now our roads are going to be better. Oh, wait. Ooh. No, they won't.
2: This is a good reminder. I still need to do my proof of insurance from my ticket that I got a couple weeks ago, and I think I have 30 days.
3: We called it. We
2: need
3: called
2: to do that because
3: yeah. She's going
2: to
3: forget it. She's going to forget it. And you know what's going to be the best part is? You'll forget it. 30 days will pass, and I'll have to pay the damn fine for you. I'll get another ticket.
1: Congratulations, buddy.
3: Thank you so much.
0: Hang on. Chris, Godez, and Wes will be right back on KS95. And here is what's coming up next.
1: Alyssa has a brand new crush. Their first encounter was a little bit unusual, though. She's not sure if it's destiny or if this is super creepy. We help her out coming up next on today's variety, KS95, with Chris, Godez, and Wes. Love them or list them in moments.

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3: Sometimes you can't go to your friends or family. You don't know where to turn, so you come to us, and we're always here for it. Alyssa, tell us what's going on.
4: Okay, so this may be the craziest should I ask this guy out or not that you guys have ever heard.
5: Okay. Give it to us.
3: Love these.
4: Okay. So I was at a stoplight like 2 weeks ago. I was just sitting there waiting for the light to turn green, and bam, like, the car behind me ran into me, and I was like, I know you're lying.
5: Oh, no.
4: It wasn't really hard or whatever, you know, but, you know, I heard the crunch, and I was like, oh, God. I just knew it was going to be damaged from that sound.
5: Oh, that sucks.
4: So, you know, I pulled to the side of the road, and so did the guy that hit me, and we both got out. We looked at the damage. But I instantly noticed how attractive and fine this guy was.
5: Oh, you're like, oh, you could hit me again.
3: Oh, God.
4: You know, okay. And he was like, you know, so apologetic, and he kept saying it was his fault over and over. And, you know, he like admitted that he looked down at his phone because he was texting his ex-wife about getting the kids or whatever, and he was going to be late, and his two young kids were going to be alone, and that stressed him out. And I was like, oh, my God, adorable.
5: Boy, I love you so much, right? I can't stand it.
3: This is amazing.
5: So instantly, you notice he's hot, and you realize he's single.
4: Hot, single, and a good dad. Like, okay.
5: Mm-hmm.
4: He also realized that his insurance had lapsed because the ex-wife had always taken care of that stuff, and he just kind of let it slip through the cracks or whatever, and he said he would pay for the damages.
5: Okay.
4: Yeah, so recently divorced. He has car fixing money.
5: What kind of car was it?
4: It was, you know, I'm not really into car, but it was a nicer car. You know, he dresses really well. Great 30-something dad. Recently divorced. Okay, get all that. But I need to ask him out, right?
5: I mean, this is the beginning of, like, a rom-com, like a meet-cute.
4: Yeah, like, okay, so he texted me about the damage code or whatever, and we're going to meet up, and so he can give me the money for the damage tonight. And my best friend is like, listen, you have to, because this is going to be the best story.
5: Of course.
6: And it could be called rear-ended.
4: Yeah, we
5: jeez.
4: That's kind of,
6: Okay. Listen, we're working on the title. It's fine.
5: Oh, jeez.
4: We got to work on that.
6: Okay. Got it. Okay. Got it. I thought we hit struck gold there, but anyway, that's fine.
4: But I'm just thinking, like, he's going to be like, wait, what? No, thanks. So what should I do, guys? Help.
7: Because he might be like, what if the guy's like, no, I just want to give you the money for the damages. I don't want to go out with anybody, but it's a great story. Like you said, I don't know.
5: But then again, we know he's divorced, but it doesn't mean he's single.
7: True.
5: Right?
7: Right.
4: True.
5: Yeah. Oh, and you make
7: shooters gotta shoot, Alyssa. Shooters gotta shoot.
5: Oh, boy.
4: That's what I feel. I might as well. I mean, all he can say is no, right?
7: So what do you think Alyssa should do? Should she ask out the guy that rear-ended her?
5: In a car.
7: 1-989-5795. 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

0: Today's Variety KS95. It's Crisco, Dez, and Wes. We're climbing inside of that little corn dog filled cheese curd laden brain of Dez with Mount Desmore on the way next.
1: I do want cheese curds and corn dogs.
2: The most insulting thing I've ever heard. Why? You're like, we've got a segment coming up with old Dum Dum here next. KS95.
1: Hey, we are ding and dong.
0: Come on, I put all the corn dog filled. Cheese curd laden brain.
2: I mean, I'll give you all the credit in the world. I just don't know how she's not more upset with you by it. She's like, well, she's a real stupid lady. And we'll be doing something to climb into her mind next.
1: It's got to be great.
0: Oh, my God. We just talked to Alyssa on Love Him or List Him, who got rear-ended in her car by a gentleman. And when he got out, she was like, well, now he's attractive. And he was running late. He bumped into her because he was going to pick up his kids. And she was like, oh, he's a divorced dad, kids. Seems responsible.
1: Uh-huh. He's got car fixing money.
0: So should I actually ask him out is what she's asking. 651-989-5795. A lot of people have opinions on relationships and stuff. So we need you to call and give true advice to Alyssa here.
1: Oh, boy. They're saying, hit me, baby, one more time. That's the first text.
0: Well played.
1: So much bad word. Yes. Ask him out. This is your sign, girl. The universe said do it.
2: Oh, we just got our first. He's cheating.
0: Oh, my God.
2: A part of this thing is so funny.
1: Oh yeah, like, oh, he's lying. He's married. He was on his way home to his wife. Yes, who cares? Do it. Shoot your shot. Life is short.
2: Oh, my God. Did you see this one? This is how women get kidnapped. All she knows right now is the story he told her. It's a great story, but I hope they are meeting up in public to get that money, and I hope that it's legit. And then it keeps going on and on and on about how this is like a whole scheme of things. Like, you better meet at a station.
0: I have heard the bumping into you, but then they steal your car.
2: Yeah.
0: This is down the road. If she's exchanged numbers and has license plates and stuff, I feel like that's a little tougher. But I've heard that where you get rear-ended, you get out, and then somebody else runs around and steals your car.
2: Unless he's a murderer.
1: Wait, he doesn't have insurance that lapsed, quote unquote. Maybe that's not his real name. Maybe this could be his thing. Somebody else said that this is a red flag, run away. He has money troubles. He's not responsible to cover his own insurance bills. He's not stable. It was a lie. If he has a nice car, but he can't keep his insurance and his priorities are wrong, girl.
0: I feel like that's quite attacking of this guy. Like, I went through a divorce at one point in my life. You share so many things together that you might have just forgotten about the insurance thing. Like, oh, we needed to split our insurance. Like,
2: said the person trying to kidnap this poor woman. Yeah.
0: Man, now, my kidnapping days, you know?
2: Yeah, back in the old kidnapping days.
1: Here's a positive one. It's called meeting someone organically. I love it. Ask him out.
2: Yeah, but it doesn't work that way. If anybody's on dating apps or anything like that, it's not like, oh, man, I found my dream person getting rear-ended. I mean, it sounds in context like
1: it's
2: it would.
1: It's a Lifetime movie.
2: It does. Oh boy, again, rear-ended. It would be a great movie.
1: There are a lot of rear-ended jokes in our text now.
2: Yeah. Well, because they have our sense of humor. I mean, you can't just talk about, you know, that.
1: No, another text. It got real dark from the listeners this morning.
2: Right? God, immediately.
0: Just instantly jumped into he's a kidnapper.
2: Kidnapped. It's going to be the next untold story on Netflix.
0: You might want to put down all of your podcasts. You know what I'm saying? Like, instantly jumped to kidnapping and everything.
2: Mm-hmm.
1: Somebody said, I think she may have confused some green flags for red flags.
0: See?
2: But doesn't this... Like, isn't this the world we live in?
0: Is it a positive or negative?
2: It's basically saying she's seeing green flags. Like, ooh, it's a chance to go on a date where there are red flags. He's trying to kidnap her. But, like, I just think that we jump to the conclusion of bad things so fast, and you have to protect yourself. But how do we go from, oh, my God, I think I might ask this guy out. Should I or shouldn't I? He's going to kill you.
0: Right. If we think everybody in the world is a kidnapper, how are you ever going to go on a date with anybody ever?
2: Yeah, and trust us. Some people are just too lazy to be kidnappers.
0: And it's a lot of work to kidnap, I bet. You have to go to the hardware store a lot.
2: Again.
0: You got to have a whole room. I watched a show where they had a whole shed in the backyard with a room in it and stuff like that. You know, that's a lot of work to build that
2: shed.
0: You
2: know how you avoid being, you know, in that situation is ask if they are like at a hardware store, like Plus member. If they have all the perks and they're in there.
0: Both Menards and Home Depot. That doesn't mean I'm a kidnapper. I'm out of those days. You know, we talked about the kidnapping days are over.
1: I've aged out of being kidnapped.
0: True.
1: Or... like trafficked. I do know that, but I still am scared all the time that I am going to be stolen.
2: Nobody's going to, trust me, even if they did, they're going to turn around so fast and drop you back off.
1: Working with you is exhausting. They'd be like, what a delightful little gal you are. I'm glad I got you.
2: Paid to be with you, Dez, and it is exhausting sometimes. I guarantee you, 13 seconds down the road, they'd be like, not worth it. Not going to jail for this. Get her out of the car.
0: They turned themselves in. She wasn't even reported kidnapped yet.
2: Give her $100. They'd be like, we honestly could talk this out. Okay. No, I want time in jail.
1: Excuse me, we've really gotten off course.
2: You're right. I'm sorry.
1: Let's get back to text. We're helping out. This is not a killer. Just meet in public, just in case. How is your insurance not on auto pay in this day and age?
0: You got divorced. Again, if me and Marie got divorced, I would have to ask her about my insurance situation to get on my own because we auto pay it together.
1: Same. I don't even have proof of insurance.
0: I couldn't
1: insurance
0: even tell
1: right
0: you
1: now.
0: What insurance company I'm with.
2: That's embarrassing. You should probably figure those details out. Somebody said, text of the morning, I've been hooking up with random dudes for 20 plus years and I've never died or come close to it once.
1: You might have died of happiness
2: She did not say hooking up. She said a different word, which is even funnier. She's like, listen, I've been doing it 20 plus years. Never kidnapped once.
1: Oh, somebody said, hey, this is my advice. Make sure you get your money first, then shoot your shot and ask him out. And I think I never thought he was a murderer or a kidnapper until I've been alerted via text. So I just be in a public place.
2: Positive
1: go to a
2: text.
1: Coffee shop, something like that.
2: Dez is stealable, but only if you have the corn dog budget. I don't know what that means, but I think you have to have a much higher budget
0: for corn dog filled cheese curd laden brain.
1: Yeah. So wait a minute, I'm stealable, but you're going to feed me a lot of corn dogs.
0: She's like, wait a second, where did my son up? She's standing out on the corner.
2: She's like, that's not kidnapping. That's just called a great evening.
1: Anybody out there want to do that?
0: So did we help out Alyssa? What should she actually do in this situation? Should she ask this gentleman out or just be in fear of the kidnapping?
1: I think get your money because that is important because you want to get that for your car. And yeah, maybe bring somebody or just be in public. Go to a coffee shop, to a restaurant, go near a police station. I think ask him out. I think this is the beginning. This is your little meet cute. I think in a year you're going to.
0: Meet cute?
1: Yeah, it's called a meet cute in a rom-com. The really kind of quirky, funny
0: meat.
1: Way. No, it's called a meet cute.
0: I think cute meat is way
2: cute cool. Meat sounds far more intense.
1: That's
2: wow,
1: what you
2: know
1: do.
2: What? Cute meat, sir. Wait, no, I didn't mean that. I meant, no, it was a cute meat.
1: You
2: meat
1: have
2: cute.
1: Offended him. He's like, wait.
2: Meet cute. Listen, he's not offended.
0: All right, I don't think we helped at all, Alyssa, but we tried.
1: You're going to marry him, I can already tell.
0: All right, we are going where very few ever attempted to go, inside the mind of Des with Mount Desmore next on KS95.
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0: Zara Larsson on today's Variety KS95. It's Crisco, Dez, and Wes. You ready for your fair fact question, Dez?
1: Yes.
0: Crisco's going to be walking around today, and he's going to get a little sweaty on his popliteal. On his popliteal.
2: I'm pretty sure it's a bird.
0: It is not. His popliteal. Where is Crisco going to be sweating profusely with his popliteal?
1: I think it's the bend in the inside of his arm.
0: That would be the antecubital.
1: Oh.
2: I'm going to say the lower back.
0: It is not the lower back. The popliteal is?
1: His ear.
0: Nope. Nope. Nope. You were close with what you said before.
1: Oh, his elbow.
0: No, another.
2: Armpit. But.
0: No, another. Knee. Back of the knee. We're going to be close enough. The back of your knee is
2: the
0: popliteal.
2: Did you? I did. Yeah. Not earlier in this one.
0: The popliteal. Will he be sweaty there because of the weather today, though?
1: Oh, he will be. He's going to be sweaty in all the teals.
2: Oh. All of the places. I don't know what that means.
1: I don't either. The knee teal, the hip teal, the hip teal, the back of the neck teal, all the places. It's going to be so hot. 89 degrees, really hot and humid. I know throughout the Twin Cities, there have been like little rainstorms that have been popping up. Somebody said in Eagan, it rained really hard, but it was only for like 5 minutes. A few minutes ago, some of our promotion staff was out at the fair, and they're like, oop, we're getting little light droplets. But we could see that this morning. There is a chance for a thunderstorm late today and this evening. 72 tonight and tomorrow. Hot, humid, real sunny again, 90. Feeling like almost 100. And the same on Saturday with a chance of a possible thunderstorm toward sunset. It's 73 in the Twin Cities.
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0: 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Get your deck on. Crisco, how are the roads looking?
2: The roads right now, there's some spots you need to know about. 100 northbound at the exit ramp to 394 east. There's a crash on the right shoulder there. There is another crash right now that you need to know about. And that's 61 southbound, a vehicle stalled in the right lane at Warner Road in St. Paul. Other than that, the roads are looking okay. 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
0: We're getting inside of that mind of Desiree while she's out of the room with Mount Desmore. We go back to the West McKay Memorial Studios with Brooks.
3: Yes. Hello, hello. Now, here's the deal. It's Mount Desmore. So, yeah, we're ranking... We're guessing what Dez's four favorite things are of certain categories, events, people, so on and so forth. So, in honor of the Great Minnesota Get-Together, the first one we're going to start with, we did foods last week. This week, we're doing attractions at the Midway.
0: Does she even like the Midway?
2: I don't think she really does.
0: Okay.
2: This is gonna be tough.
0: You went to the Midway with her, so you would know.
2: I did. What's the one that she always talks about? Swings. Do the swings.
0: She's a swinger.
2: She's a swinger for sure. Swings. She always talks about wanting to swing.
0: Yeah, she's like, I want to swing. I want to go
2: like,
0: and
2: Taylor
0: swing with everybody
2: and
0: I can.
2: We want to swing with every couple we can find.
0: Okay, what's the next one we got? You were in the Midway. Does she like the, like, where you spray into the clown's mouth? Is that
2: she doesn't
0: around?
2: Like any games.
0: Okay,
2: she doesn't like any games. She didn't know there was food there. There's no booze in that area, so that doesn't count.
0: Yeah, Midway's tough.
2: I would say the Gravitron, because she talks about that one from back in the day. Mm-hmm. She did one with Dusty this year, and she loved it, but I don't remember what it was called. I'm just going to say the Ride with Dusty.
0: The Ride with Dusty.
2: The Ride with Dusty.
0: Okay.
3: Well said.
2: Ride with Dusty. I don't remember. There's so many
3: but
2: names
3: also,
2: of them in
3: that's
2: there.
3: That's also good, because that is how she might answer it. Like we did
2: exactly.
3: The class one we did, the one with that guy she liked.
0: Chad.
3: Yeah, the one with the class with Chad.
0: Okay, what's
2: the other
0: one?
2: Tilt-A-World? Just Tilt-A-World?
0: Tilt-A-World, yeah. Because remember, she was like, I went on that, but I think they've updated it.
2: Well, she had an appearance for the first day it was opened 100 years ago. She was there.
0: So
2: she's like, it's dead. I'm
0: so
2: kidding. Come on.
0: All right, so we have our four.
2: Yes.
0: Okay.
2: Okay, next category.
0: Inside the cheese curd laden brain of Dez.
3: Yeah, that's right. Next one, we actually ran into a couple of stars, contributors to the Drew Barrymore show with Crisco, help me out, Sonny and
2: it
3: Ross.
2: Was Sonny Anderson from the Food Network and Ross Matthews, who's been on everything. Yeah.
3: Yeah.
2: Oh, you didn't know that. We didn't tell you that. Yeah. We met them yesterday.
3: Yeah, that was a really cool moment. So I thought, and I know you'll be able to get two of these easily.
2: Okay.
3: It can be past or present talk show hosts.
0: Kelly Clarkson, for sure.
2: And Pink. Was Pink on there? She wasn't an actual host.
0: No,
2: was she?
0: You think she'll say Oprah?
2: Oprah, for sure. She loves Oprah. She went and saw her live. Kelly Clarkson.
3: She'd probably say Drew Barrymore, don't you?
0: Jenny Jones.
2: Drew Barrymore is probably good. Clarkson, Drew Barrymore.
0: Do you think she'll say any dudes?
2: Ellen is probably.
0: I bet she says all women. I think you're right.
2: I bet. Do you think there's any guy, maybe Jimmy Fallon? No.
0: I don't know.
2: I bet we're going to go all women.
0: Yeah, let's go all women.
3: Do you want to do one more?
0: No, let's stick with that.
3: Stick with the two.
2: And Ellen.
0: Because she didn't hear all these, so we're going to have to go through this all again.
2: And that takes a long time.
0: It takes a long time. Mm-hmm. She'll be like, So we get her actual answers on the way next with Mount Desmore. I don't know why I just went all crazy on that. With Mount Desmore.
2: Mount Desmore, KS95, JoJo, is on right now. That's all I wanted to say.

0: Today's Variety KS95. It's Crisco, Dez, and Wes on the way next. We've got trending.
1: We do. Tiger Woods took a plea deal with his DUI, but there's a really big question that everybody's asking. That's coming up.
0: All right. We're going inside the corn dog filled cranium of Dez with Mount Desmore. How well did we do knowing what's going on in there?
1: Well, you're teasing me with said corn dog so much this morning.
2: A couple of fried wieners.
1: I keep thinking I'm walking into a hot diggity.
0: All right. Nothing. So, Brooks, take it away from the Wes McCann Memorial Studio.
3: Yes.
2: Where'd you die?
3: Yeah. Oh, he's been so missed.
0: I'm just going to start calling it that so they officially have to change the name of it.
2: Oh, call it the Fat Wes Studio.
3: Should we put a plaque outside, too?
0: Yes. Okay. Back to you.
3: Okay. So to start, we have, and of course, if you want to text yours in, play along. We'd love to hear those. Your favorite attractions. This is your Mount Desmore, your Mount Rushmore, your four favorite attractions at the Midway. Can be games or rides.
1: Okay. And now I feel like I've been there multiple times with the kiddos, and Crisco was even there with me. So I feel like you will get this one. Dusty and I did it right before we sang on Saturday. And I was like, holy crap. It's called the Kraken.
2: I couldn't remember the name of it, but we wrote down Ride with Dusty.
1: Okay.
0: Can we get a point for that?
3: Yeah, you
0: can
3: do.
0: We get the point? All right, perfect.
3: I will give you that.
2: I specifically said the ride she went on with Dusty. Yep. I just couldn't remember the name of it because I was too fat to get on it.
3: She even said Kraken, so I will give that to you.
2: Yeah, I was the one where they made me sit in the seat, and they were like, the light's red, tub, tub, get out of the way.
0: And then the guy in the parking lot was like, hey, Chubby, I told you one last part time.
2: He's like, for God's sakes, you could get on rides if you just stop shoving food in your mouth.
3: I want to see
2: I just wait. It's fine.
1: And what sucks is I didn't want to ride the ride.
0: Oh, you wanted to be too chubby?
1: Crisco was supposed to go on it with her. And then I'm like, she's like, please,
0: you're
1: mommy.
0: You're blowing out your stomach.
1: I'm like, oh, I can't fit.
2: Nothing's worse than a man standing there who really didn't say more than, like, he didn't say anything. He just pointed to the seat. I sat down and he's like, not today.
1: Okay. Back to my favorite rides at the Midway. So Kraken was number one. The Zipper is my original. The OG. That reminds me of when I was like in eighth grade going to the county fair in Kalispell, Montana.
4: Undo the Zipper.
1: The Zipper.
3: Oh, I think someone texted that one in.
2: Damn it.
1: The Gravitron.
0: Yes.
2: Yeah. Nailed it.
1: Yes.
2: God,
1: and
2: nailed
1: then
2: it.
1: I love this. This is one of my favorites. It's not necessarily in the Midway. It's in the Kidway, but it's the swings.
2: I said swings. Yeah. I said swings.
0: You want to be a swinger always.
2: Yeah, that's right. So we got three out of four.
1: What's the one that?
2: Tilt-A-Whirl.
1: Oh,
0: as we said, you were here for the original one.
1: Makes me sick. I can't swing that way. I can't circle.
0: You can go on the Gravitron,
2: The Gravitron goes in a circle.
1: It's because it's weird. I think it's the gravity thing. Anyways. What's the next one?
0: Please explain that one.
1: I don't know. You know what? Stop it. It's science. Read a book.
2: You can't go on a Tilt-A-Whirl, which almost any kid can go on, but the Gravitron that slams you up against the wall.
1: Something about I got sick. One
2: slamming
1: time.
2: Up against the wall makes sense.
0: No. It pulls my hair a little bit too.
1: Makes me feel so light.
2: It's a whole different Gravitron. Dez is like, I love this. Okay. Okay, next category.
3: All right. Next up, we have talk show hosts. In honor of seeing a couple of amazing contributors to the Drew Barrymore show in Ross Matthews and Sonny Anderson from the Food Network. Favorite talk show host, past or present?
1: Okay. I'm going to go original one I loved so much, Oprah.
2: Nailed it.
3: Ding.
0: We can get our first 4 for 4.
2: Don't get too excited.
1: Next one, David Letterman.
0: We said you wouldn't pick any men.
1: I love him.
2: Never talked about David
0: never
2: Letterman.
0: Never once. She didn't even know his name the other day.
3: I always have.
2: This is
1: never had a beard.
0: You have a huge beard.
1: No,
0: you
1: know he does in his past.
0: You have a beard in your past tense.
2: Moving forward, Brooks, we're not giving her the list anymore because this is where she starts trying to get creative and make up crap names she
0: didn't
2: have on
0: her list. We don't like a creative desk. We like a little lady that answers the way we like her to.
3: Do you watch Letterman while sharing a pancake?
1: Yeah, I do. All the time.
2: She's like, we got pancakes all the time. Never. Never. No, we did it that one time with me and Ryan. I wasn't there.
1: You were there. You just didn't pay attention because you got your own freaking pancake.
3: I love this game.
1: Sorry. Next is Kelly Clarkson. Duh.
2: Yeah, we got it.
1: Duh.
2: Yeah. Feels like
1: and next, now I don't know if it counts because he texted to me, Drew Barrymore.
2: That does count.
0: We got that one. Okay, good.
1: So the only one, what did you guess besides?
2: Ellen. Who you've talked about loving.
1: I did, but now I don't like her anymore that much. So I didn't pick her. I guess she just got so serious.
2: The trends.
1: She wasn't as funny anymore.
2: Hmm.
0: I know the feeling.
1: I actually forgot about Ellen, I'm not going to lie. I liked Leno, too, but he didn't make the list. I like Fallon, too, but he didn't make the list.
0: You like Letterman more than you liked Ellen.
1: Yeah, probably. Gosh, and I'm not going to lie.
2: Three segments on the Letterman show.
1: I loved, I loved Rosie O'Donnell when she used to do it, too. She was so funny. So I guess Ellen could have made the cut. But you know what? It's my list, and why am I arguing? And I can like whatever I want.
2: We can't give you advance warning, because then you're like, ooh, what's another Google? Hey, Google, Siri, will you tell me talk show host, male or female?
1: Yeah.
2: Ooh, right. Letterman will sound better. That's good.
0: Jenny Jones and Ricky Lake were my favorites.
1: I love Ricky Lake. Jerry. Oh, I would have picked Jerry. Gosh darn it.
0: All right, send over your secrets, 75617. I can't believe I got away with that. Secrets coming up right after trending.
4: Crisco, Dez, and Wes, what's trending?
1: All right, the biggest story this morning is what happened yesterday in Minneapolis. Law enforcement are saying that three people are dead after at least six people were shot yesterday right by Loring Park, and including two police officers. The suspect died by suicide. They're calling it a mass shooting, but it was targeted in the sense that it was his apartment building and he had been evicted that day.
0: And I had heard, and I don't know if any of this is true. This is when I was watching the news last night. So they were just trying to get out as much information as they could, as quick as they could. But I think it was a manager and an assistant manager. I'm not 100% sure on that.
1: It makes sense.
0: But yeah.
1: Ugh. All right. Let's talk Tiger Woods. Yesterday, Tiger struck a plea deal in his DUI case. He lost his license for 5 years, which, I mean, that makes sense. He's been in trouble a lot. He has not learned his lesson.
0: A long time to lose your license, though.
1: But you're rich as can be. Hire a freaking driver like you should have in the first place.
0: Hope he has a passport if he wants to fly.
1: Can you not fly when you
0: I mean, if he has license? The real ID and not a passport.
1: Oh, you know what? I think he can probably figure that out.
0: Just wondering.
2: Dude, there's a way to do it. Because remember, I forgot my passport, and they're like, it's $41. I'm like, why is everything in my life cost $41? Tickets paid for parking, all of it.
1: You're not wrong.
2: God.
1: But the judge told him no exceptions. You cannot drive for any reason. But then there was a press conference, and this question was asked.
5: Can Tiger legally drive his own golf cart?
6: Oh, my God. That's a great question. Actually, I think you could. Can you drive a golf? You know what? You got me. We'll have to look into that. I'll get back to you. I know you cannot drive a golf cart while impaired on the roads because it is a vehicle. But I don't. My gut reaction is going to be no. But great question, and I'll get back to you.
2: The irony of him being his lawyer is he sounds a little drunk.
1: I don't think he was.
2: A little sounded like it.
0: It looks like he'd have a tie that was a little off to the left and some sort of brown coat that the sleeve is too short.
1: And his shirt is tiny bit undone.
2: Why does he sound like Chris Farley playing a lawyer? I don't understand it.
0: Definitely wearing black shoes with his brown suit.
2: Yes. Yes.
1: And a real disheveled hair and really bad coffee breath.
0: Yes.
1: And he isn't shaved.
0: I'm Tiger. Wait a second. I'm Tiger's lawyer.
1: You're not wrong. Oh. Well, I guess if you look into it, they said that, like, he probably can drive his golf cart in his own community, like a private neighborhood or a private golf course. But you pointed out, if he wanted to compete, he walks.
0: Right.
1: There's somebody who carries
0: in the PGA, they walk,
2: And his days of really competing are done.
0: Dude, we swore him off last time.
2: True. Mm-hmm. And he can still do it. Not that he's old enough to do this, but he'll still go into the senior PGA and stuff like that.
0: Sure.
2: He'll run that thing. And he'll take down all the oldies.
0: And wasn't he doing all the simulator stuff?
2: Yeah. And he's probably going to do stuff with his son. I'm going to guess he's going to want to do different tours with his son. So,
1: well, yeah. Do I have time for one more? Do we need to move on?
0: We probably need to move on.
1: All right. That's what's trending. It's brought to you by Roku, America's number one TV streaming platform.
0: What's your biggest? I can't believe I got away with that secret. 75617. We're going to do those secrets coming up after the weekend on today's Variety. KS95 with Crisco, Dez, and Wes live at the Minnesota State Fair.

0: 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What's your biggest I can't believe I got away with that secret?
1: All right. First one, many years ago when I was still single, my roommate found a broken hydrant laying on the side of the road.
2: Yeah.
1: Oh, boy. We put it in my pickup. And we brought it to our apartment. We had it in our living room until we moved out. Then we just put it back on the side of the road where we found it. My buddy never got caught.
3: My buddy did that same thing, and he's got one in his backyard. Crisco, you should do this. He found one laying on the side of the road. He took it home. He put it in his backyard. His dogs pee on it all the time.
1: It's like a fire hydrant?
3: Yes. His two dogs know to run over and pee on the fire hydrant. He's like, and now we've trained them. When they see one on the road, they go pee on it.
0: Anytime Fozzie goes for a walk or Cora goes for a walk, they immediately go over to the fire hydrant.
3: Right.
0: Every single time.
3: You should get one. That's so smart.
0: I have one in my front yard. I'm just going to bring them out to it.
3: I feel like you don't clean up good enough to do that in your front yard.
0: No. They just go number one.
3: Mm-hmm.
0: Yeah, no, that's what I'm saying.
3: Totally, I bet.
0: No, 100%, but I have a fire hydrant literally right between me and my neighbor's house. This is going to be great.
3: Oh, going to kill all that grass there. Good job.
0: Oh, this is awesome. It's not mine. It's on their property. It's going to be great.
1: Okay, this one just, I can't get it to, but I've read it, so I'm not going to say it exactly how she said it. But I can't believe I got away with, in high school, I worked in the attendance office, and she used to change the absent to excused absence or absent to present. I'm like, that is awesome.
3: And a great friend.
1: You're probably doing it for your friends, right? Yes.
3: Oh, I had a friend that worked in the administration office, and he used to know where all the results were to the tests.
0: Oh, really?
1: Oh.
0: Jeez, that's amazing. I'd be like, I need to talk to you.
1: My cheerleading coach was in charge of that, and I would go to check out and say, I'd like to go tan, please. And she'd give me excused absence.
3: No way.
0: What?
1: It got really good.
0: That's like our boss does that for you currently. He's like, just an unexcused absence. It's great. You can leave.
1: Do you know what car hoodies are? This was big when I was young. This person said, I stole car hoodies of expensive cars. It was a thing.
3: Like BMWs and
1: Cadillacs. Said they just found the box of them that their friends had stolen in high school.
3: Mercedes, I think, is the only one that still makes them, and you can't break them off anymore.
0: Is it sad that I grew up in an area that always had those around, but they were already taken from somebody, and they were already missing?
3: Remember, I was 8 years older than you. I had already cleared them all up by the time you came through.
0: Or you'd have a car that was like 37 years old, and they'd have it on the front of it, and you're like, you stole that. That's not even the same brand.
3: You know how to twist it, push down, snap right off.
0: I think it's just a rite of passage. If you grew up in like a certain city, like you just knew how to do it. I never took one, but I knew exactly how to take it off. I didn't, I swear.
1: I was involved with some. I don't know if I actually did it, but I was there. And that's so stupid.
0: Guilt by association.
3: Not stupid. It was awesome. Everybody had to do that.
1: Okay, here's a few more. I can't believe I got away with snapping pictures of my coworker's feet.
3: Crisco, you do it to Dez all the time.
0: I mean, I did the other day because she was walking around the booth here barefoot, which is just animalistic.
1: I mean, I'm in like flip-flop type shoes at the fair, and there's gross stuff everywhere. It's why I clean my feet immediately when I get home.
0: I don't think you can clean enough foot to get this
3: green.
0: Yeah, it's nasty. And then to walk around here, man, yuck.
1: I can't believe I got away with not knowing how to do my job for at least a year. Oh, boy. I can't believe I got away with sleeping with my mother-in-law.
0: Oh, that saucy mother-in-law. Okay.
1: I cannot believe I got away with never paying what I owed in rent to a roommate of 20 years ago.
3: Oh.
1: I bet that friendship isn't probably a friendship anymore, though.
0: Yeah, there's a lot of anger.
1: All right. Thank you for sharing your secret.
3: On the way next, you know and love the show Impractical Jokers, right? But now we put Crisco in the awkward seat with Impractical Daters. Yes. Ladies of the fair, beware. Crisco's going out on the street and he's on the prowl next on KS95.
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1: You know how important talking about mental health is to me and really all of us on this show. We even have tattoos that are to be continued, meaning your story, it's not over. And I don't want your story to be over. I think we need to get together and do a walk at Como Park. This is a really cool thing. We've been doing it for the last couple of years, and it's all about suicide awareness, okay? 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
3: Crisco.
0: Yeah.
3: Dez is just walking around here with so much hyperhidrosis. Do you know what she's got going on?
0: She is sweating from the belly button.
3: She just has excessive sweating. Hyperhidrosis is excessive sweating.
17: Buddy, that's what you have, Les.
3: This isn't about me.
17: When, it is.
3: Do you think everybody goes back at Sajak and they say, listen, that's what you got, Sajak? No.
0: Do you just refer yourself as Sajak?
3: Sajak, yes. The legend of game
17: shows. All right, Sajak.
0: All right, say what?
17: That was funny.
3: I see what you did. That was verbally abusive, and I don't appreciate that. I'm trying to give you some fun facts, and this is how you treat me.
17: It's delightful, but you know what? Some are me, some are Crisco. That is very You're specifically you. Mm. Okie dokie.
0: How's the weather?
17: The weather.
0: Des, the weather.
3: You looked at me, I'm like, I don't have
0: it's,
3: the forecast.
0: It's the weather, Des.
17: But I know you never asked me. I'd like for you to ask me.
0: He just weather. Said the weather.
17: I'm just a girl who wants to be asked.
0: Des, could you please give us the weather?
17: Oh, yes, I will give you the weather for sure. Well, I mean, we could see rain this afternoon or thunderstorms this evening, but it should be pretty nice, except for the heat and the humidity. Oh, 89 good. Today, 72 tonight. Tomorrow, it's going to be 90 and really humid. Could feel like almost 100 degrees.
3: Like same. You. 90 and kind of humid.
17: I'm not even going to.
0: Hold on.
17: I'm not even going to pretend to
0: hold on.
17: Hear
0: we
17: that.
0: Just finally got a few more people at the booth listening to us.
3: Please don't
0: give them those jokes.
3: Hilarious.
17: You meant to say kind of like you. You hot.
0: Live from the West McCain Memorial Studios.
17: Yes. All right. Anyways. Yep. Oh, it's 73 in the Twin Cities now.
18: Whatever that was brought to you by Mystic Lake Casino.
17: Yeah, he ruined it.
0: 94 westbound at County Road 81 and Boone Avenue in Brooklyn Park. There is a crash on the right shoulder.
17: Oh, yeah.
3: Boone Avenue, if you were on it.
17: It's like he went to the bathroom and came back a total weirdo. What happened?
0: I don't know. Did somebody slip you something?
3: I saw a lady that was walking like Conor McGregor from the bathroom. She was like,
0: just swimming
3: around. Was like blown away. I couldn't stop watching
0: that's
3: her walk.
0: That's the walk of anybody who finally was able to go to the bathroom after finding one of the fair. They're like, oh, I feel great.
17: Two more. God.
0: 52 northbound at the exit ramp to 94 west. There is a crash there. And one more spot to let you know about. And that is cleared now, so just kidding. That's it. That's traffic.
3: All right, get out of the studio because you've all heard of the show Impractical Jokers, right? Everybody loves the show Impractical Jokers. And on that show, there's always somebody that's out there and they have a headset on, right?
17: Yep.
3: And the other people are feeding them lines. Yep, I just turned everything off. They're like, what just happened? We turned everything off so they can't hear us out there. Yep. I did that. Look at promotions. It's freaking out. Everybody's freaking out.
0: Everybody's freaking out.
3: Everybody's freaking out
0: here. But they don't. The whole point is we can't have you hear what's about to happen because Wes is going to feed me.
3: And Dez. We've worked on this. Yes.
0: They're going to feed me lines to hit on women, I'm guessing, right?
3: Yes. You're gonna see all these lines
0: out here. Stand by.
3: All right. So you ready for the first one?
18: Do we need the sexy music?
3: Yeah, some sexy music could be perfect.
0: You don't have to leave. Why are you running?
3: Yeah, don't run.
0: God.
17: Wasn't the funny part.
0: What's your name?
17: Tell people he was sitting
0: on. She's running. Now we've scared people away. It's fine. This is the story of my dating life, by the way.
3: Well,
0: she's
3: the
0: like,
3: story
0: not today.
3: You weren't listening because you were yapping. Crisco Des made a really good point that you weren't supposed to tell people that you were hitting on them. That's why we turned it down.
19: I'm going to say lines of me being flirtatious, and they're very jokey. You don't have to take them serious.
20: We talked about it like 57 times on the radio.
3: Because we want you to randomly say stuff to ladies to see if they're going to be like, wow, that was weird. Okay,
20: disregard the fact that I'm hitting on any women in the crowd. This is going to be a complete random fun game. It's going to be fine.
3: Okay, pick a lady.
20: Okay, who am I? Who wants to be?
18: Stop it. I told you
20: I'm so bad at this.
17: He ruins it all.
20: Okay. Well. I'm coming up to you. I'm not actually hitting on you.
3: Oh, my God.
20: She just said she's married. What do you want me to do?
3: Pick somebody else. She's off limits now.
20: Okay, who's not married? Why is everybody leaving? Okay. She has no idea. She has no idea. What's your name?
21: Rachel,
20: we're going to just stand by. We're going to do something stupid. Go
17: ahead. In the third person.
20: Yes.
17: You know what that means, right? Yep. In the third person, have a conversation and drop how you feel like she has very bendable ankles.
20: And your name was one more time.
21: Rachel.
20: Crisco is a big fan of your sturdy ankles. And what was the line?
17: Dependable ankles.
20: Sturdy, dependable ankles. And Crisco would like to take a ride on the giant slide with you in those ankles. What do you think about that?
21: Let's go for it.
3: All right, that's one. He's got one.
20: Okay, I'm not doing anything to hit on anybody. We're incognito.
17: I'm not talking.
20: I just was telling the people out here.
3: Okay, the next person you go up to, just pick somebody up randomly. Ask them. You have to pick somebody out randomly.
20: Okay.
3: And you have to compare them to any animal you'd see at the fair first, okay? You compare them instantly to an animal you'd see here.
20: Hold on.
3: What's her name? Hold on.
20: Wait, no, I thought that was it.
3: And then tell her she has really good forehead energy.
20: Okay. What's your name?
21: Eva.
20: I cannot tell you the striking resemblance to a llama or an alpaca that I see with you. You're a wonderful human being. And I can tell you are giving off the best big forehead energy that I think right now. What are you thinking?
21: Well, my husband does like to kiss llamas.
20: She gets it.
3: What about the forehead? Give her a kiss on the forehead now.
20: I can't give her a kiss on the forehead. She's married. Where's your husband? Who's going to attack me? Okay.
3: Give her a kiss on the forehead.
20: I'm going to do this because it's the same.
3: Oh, you're such a baby. You're such a baby.
20: I'm not going to kiss somebody on the forehead and get maced.
3: She's not going to mace you.
20: She looks like a wonderful human being who has mace in her purse. Do you have mace in your purse?
21: I do not.
20: Okay. That's what everybody with mace in their purse would say. I'm on to you.
3: Okay.
20: I'm on to you.
17: How about...
3: By the way, this is Impractical Daters, and it's not going well so much.
20: Nobody out here has any idea what we're doing.
3: That's what's perfect, yeah.
20: They do. It's okay.
17: All right. All of a sudden, you are a historian.
20: Oh, no.
17: You're a historian, so you're going to throw out, like, say a fair fact that you've learned, like the history of the fair, but you're also going to give a compliment that you think she would be really good at parallel parking.
20: Okay, who am I going to? They're none the wiser. Oh, okay, I'm coming over here. Okay, what's your name?
21: Kim.
20: Did you know that the Tilt-A-Whirl is 100 years old this year?
21: No.
20: You didn't know that?
21: No.
20: Well, now you do. And I believe that you, my friend, are one of the best and sexiest parallel parkers in the game.
21: You'd be wrong.
20: Well, I tried. It did not go well.
3: Not a good parallel parker.
20: You're not a good parallel parker?
21: No.
20: Okay. Short and sweet. Okay. No.
17: You're not going out.
20: Also looks like she has mace, so I'm going to move over here.
3: You're stuck in with women, so we're going to have you choose a man this time.
20: Okay, got it.
3: And you're going to do nothing but give whisper energy. So it's got to be a whisper, right?
17: Oh, like...
3: Whisper. You gotta say,
20: okay.
3: Hello, I'm Crisco. And then you gotta tell them, I bet you no one avocados are ripe.
20: Hi, sir. How are you?
22: Good. How are you?
3: Whisper. What's your whisper? Yeah.
22: My wife wants to comment on your weight loss. You look great.
20: Well, thank you so much. How are you doing today?
22: I'm terrific. We just got here.
20: You just got here. What was I supposed to say?
17: More whispery. Avocado.
3: More whispery. Okay.
22: I bet you no one avocados are ripe.
20: Okay. What's the first thing you're going to do at the state fair this year?
22: What's the what?
20: First thing you're going to do at the state fair this year?
22: Have an Amish donut, which I already did.
20: You already had an Amish donut. Did you know that you'd have amazing avocado energy?
17: That's not what it was.
20: Big avocado energy.
3: I'm sorry, I'm getting lost
20: in his eyes. Can you just let me have a moment? God, stop telling me what to say. I'm sick of this game.
3: That's what Impractical Data says. You have to say, I bet you know when avocados are ripe.
17: Sexy.
3: Right in his ear. Right in his ear. Sexy.
20: I bet you know when avocados are very ripe. Don't you, sir? Yes. Yes, you do. You have got a ripe set yourself. I don't know what that means. It felt right, though. It felt right. I'll let you go. He's already leave me alone.
3: All right, are you done? You good? Or you got one more, Des?
17: I never knew that talking about avocados could be so damn sexy.
20: I know. Stop it. Okay. I mean, I don't know how I did the best with the gentleman, but like.

0: Can you say that?
1: Believe that they told me to say that?
0: No.
1: Yeah, they would. Yeah.
0: No.
1: Listen, Lisa, you've been a great sport. Thank you so much. Lisa, have
2: a
1: great day.
2: Give it up for Crisco and Practical Daters.
1: Thank you.
2: You did a great job, kind of, sort of.
1: Kind of, sort of.
3: There's more with Crisco, Dez, and Wes coming up on KS95. And here is what they will be talking about.
2: Do you think we should get rid of calendars? You know, the 12-month calendar? We might be doing that, and it might be a great idea to some until you realize that your birthday's about to change.
0: Oh, wait a second.
2: That's coming up after 9 o'clock on the news Dez refused to use on today's Variety KS95 with Crisco, Dez, and Wes. They say the whole

0: Today's Variety KS 95. It's Crisco, Dez, and Wes. A 12-month calendar might be old school. Might be so 2026. Let's switch to a new calendar, but your birthday is going to switch. That's right after 9 here on KS 95. We're going to call this an unapproved topic because I don't agree with it. I don't understand it. And what's your name again? Crisco.
1: My name is,
0: Crisco pointed
1: Ryan.
0: Out, he's like, Dez needs her redemption. I still don't get how in the ever-loving bleep she was able to do this.
2: You know what? Some people just aren't smart enough to understand other people's problems.
0: The first day at the Minnesota State Fair, Dez made a wet little spot in the back of my car. I still have stains all over my back seat from the wet stains she left in my back car. Now, it wasn't from her dribbling or tinkling, as she always says on the air. No. Mm-mm. It was because her bag was completely wet, including everything inside of the bag, right? And she got in the back seat of my car. And she's like, oh, my gosh. And I put videos on Instagram and everything of her getting wetness all over the back seat of my car. And she said, I sat it in a puddle, but it hadn't rained in 3 months.
2: So they've for days been going, oh, yeah, because there was a puddle. No, no. Well, guess what? Redemption is that you guys saw the puddle that I very specifically told you was there right behind TV. And it's there. And you saw it this morning. And I win.
1: Let's just take a chill pill because it's not a puddle. It's literally water coming down from a vent or from like the
0: air
1: roof.
0: Air conditioning vent.
1: Air conditioning vent. So it's a lot. Mind you, this puddle, you guys.
2: Is on the ground.
1: It's on the ground, but it's not really

0: even a puddle. It's off far, like by a car.
1: And what are you dragging your arms like a orangutan? Like the I don't
0: door,
1: understand.
0: The door we
2: Ma'am,
0: come
2: would
0: out.
2: Would you please stand up no. and put this on your arm? Okay, like
1: he's got a string bag.
2: It, just hang it like right here on your. Yep.
1: Perfect. Two so and a half feet off the ground.
2: What happens if you it accidentally is. Straighten your arm and it falls down? Watch
1: all the way
2: it falls
1: hands.
2: To your wrist.
1: Still
2: so
1: not
2: if
1: on the
2: you're
1: ground.
2: Shorter than, it, but she's way taller than me. So it dipped and dripped right in there, and I didn't know. I thought, what is dripping all over me? And then I got in there, and then all my papers were ruined, all of my stuff, my tickets to the fair, everything
0: all
2: was
0: the
2: wet.
0: Things you printed.
2: All because of one puddle that they didn't believe me. And the puddle.
1: No, but the water was inside the bag.
0: The water was inside the bag.
2: Oh my God, it soaks through the bottom.
0: Yes. No,
2: it's
0: look
2: not
0: at,
2: that hard to understand.
0: No, it is
2: it?
0: Hard to understand because, no. guys, look at me no. for a second. Anybody at the fair, anybody listening, the puddle where the door we walk out, the puddle's 8 feet to the left. You had to, out of your way, drag the bag
2: I
0: in the puddle.
2: I was walking there.
0: Why were you walking away from where
2: we
0: needed?
2: Because you were in my way.
0: This is always our fault.
2: You know what I'm going to do? I shall take a video at the puddle with the bag I will bring tomorrow, and I will show you Exhibit A of exactly how it happened.
0: Hey,
2: a reenactment, if you will.
0: How many things do you lug to the state fair to do a broadcast?
1: One backpack.
0: I have the papers, and that's all I have. Des brings four bags, two cups, a tumbler, a microwave, a hot pocket.
1: a sink. That's what leaks, probably.
0: Everything. You bring too much crap with you everywhere.
2: Well, and all that crap was ruined thanks to one puddle.
1: I just don't know how it's humanly possible, but, you know.
2: It is.
1: I'll let you win on that one if that's what you need. If this is what you need to get through the rest of this fine Thursday, Des, I will give that to you.
2: Well, I think what I need to get through the rest of this fine Thursday is a treat. But I'll also
1: And some Sauvignon Blanc.
2: And some Sauvignon
1: Blanc. I don't know. I saw TJ's husband, Ricky, rolling by with the donuts that you were eating yesterday. He's right there again. Yeah.
0: He's like, oh, God, look at me. I'm like 31 years old and hot with donuts.
1: He got a brand new haircut. He's looking way better at the fair.
2: You know what makes anybody even hotter is donuts.
0: he brought them for us.
2: TJ's out there giggling. She's like, that's right. My man brought me donuts.
0: Look at him. TJ's like, donuts. That's right. Found him on a school drop-off day at college.
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0: When news breaks and Dez doesn't think you need to know about it, the rest of the KS95 Action News team responds. This is the news Dez refused to use.
1: You know, sometimes we have to evolve as a society, right? Maybe the 12-month calendar is just stupid now, and we need to change it. And I'll tell you why it might be a good idea, but your birthday is going to change. That's coming up. But what do you have first, Crisco?
2: Well, well, well. McDonald's is in the SpongeBob game now. That's right. The news Dez refused to use.
3: You see why I refused to use it.
2: Oh, I'm sorry. How about last night or yesterday morning on this show when I did the news Dez refused to use about Dancing with the Stars, and today you stole it from me because you refused to listen to the news Dez refused to use the day before. So take that.
3: Tell us about McDonald's.
2: No, you know what? No, I'm not going to tell you. Wes, what do you have?
1: Just keep going.
2: It's a SpongeBob burger. Dez, look at this.
3: Oh, my kids
2: would
3: love that.
2: The bun is SpongeBob.
3: Okay, that's really cute.
2: It's literally, they pressed the bun, and it's a square patty, which, by the way, it sounded like I said the B word.
1: Oh, God,
2: which,
1: my wife is going to be so mad now.
2: Yeah, by the way, isn't that, like, patented by Wendy's? Like, isn't that their whole thing?
1: I don't think they can patent square or round. That's been around for centuries.
2: I guess White Castle square, too. Never mind. You're right. Never mind. Good point. Anyway, SpongeBob Burger, I don't know when it comes out, but it's pretty cute.
1: All right, Brooks, what do you got?
4: Yeah, so you may have noticed after that whirlwind the first few days at the Great Minnesota Get-Together of Attendance, we kind of suspected that back to school, the later starts, and the earlier start for back to school might get in the way of those attendance numbers. Well, we do know that Tuesday was one of the lower attended days in quite some time, actually. 112,836. And honestly, I don't know about you, but I felt like yesterday was even slower.
1: Wednesday did feel slower than Tuesday.
3: Yep. So I bet it's going to be less.
4: Would not be surprised. Of course, we'll get Wednesday's numbers between noon and 3 as they advertise. But nonetheless, the six-day total at this part is still slightly ahead of last year's pace. So, you know.
2: This weekend's going to be crazy. You know it is. Friday,
1: it's gonna
2: Saturday,
1: be hot,
2: Sunday.
1: It's going to be so hot.
2: I know, but what else do you... I mean, everyone's doing their final weekend for the schools that haven't
1: Isn't
2: opened
1: yet.
2: Isn't
1: the first weekend always busier than the second weekend?
4: No, it's usually the second.
1: Is it?
4: I think.
3: Because all the people who put it off are like, oh, no, it's going to be
1: right.
3: over.
1: But
3: I have
1: it's Labor
3: to
1: Day weekend, usually 3-day weekends. I don't know.
2: Yeah, I'm actually on the website right now, and it looks like the biggest numbers are typically the second weekend in the 200,000s.
3: Okay. Oh,
4: yeah,
3: dang.
4: The record on that, what was it, 270,000 that Saturday in 2018?
2: Yes, man. Holy moly. A lot of people this weekend.
1: All right, we're officially in the burr months. September,
3: burr.
1: October, November. And they say this is the hardest time of year for people to remember what month we're in and how many days we have. So the burr months are the toughest. So they said, this is what's going around right now. Do we drop from 12 months in the year to 5? 5 months a year.
3: What?
1: And they would all have 73 total days. So it'd be equal outside of the one leap year. It would all be equal. All the months would be equal. Every year you'd have February, April, August, October, and December.
3: That's dumb.
2: I don't like any of that.
1: You don't like any? So you could have, like, my birthday is August 43rd.
3: That just doesn't have a good ring to it.
2: It just sounds weird. And we can't even do the daylight savings time thing where we all vote to do that, do away with that. And we can't get that to happen. I don't think we're going to change it to whatever amount of months you said, 5?
1: 5 months, yeah.
3: I mean,
1: yeah.
3: I'm sure we could make it more simple, but this would change people's birthdays as well.
1: Yeah, just change your birthday.
3: January has 20, everybody, or every month has 28 days or 29 days, and that would all even out. You never have to remember.
1: But you would have to add some.
4: So what is it, like 50-something days a month?
1: It would be 73 days a month if we had 5 total months.
4: I could have a second golden birthday.
1: Right?
3: Yeah.
1: And I think it'd be cool. Like, my birthday's always been January 16th. I think it would be great to change my, but I would still have a January 16th because it would start in January, so my birthday would still be the same.
3: Oh, yeah.
1: January, I would still be February 16th.
4: Oh, I'd be that, like, that sounds fun. Sucks, I'd be right? like April 54th or something.
1: Right. Sounds so much cooler.
2: I'm just going to be March 24th.
3: Still. And I'm going to stick with October 19th.
2: Ooh, October 19th?
1: Your stories are so much cooler than mine.
2: The big 50.
3: I'm not going to stop it. I'm not going to be 50. Give me the years.
2: The big 50 this year.
3: I have years until I get there. You stop it. I
1: mean, there's nothing wrong with being 50. 50 is nifty.
2: Flourishing in 50.
1: And I'm a little bit shifty.
3: And a little
2: flatulent in 50.
3: I've also had way too much sugar. I
4: can't tell.
1: All right, just hit the button. 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
18: 75617, if you somehow, some way learned anything by listening to this show today, you can share with us. These are the things we learned. Crisco, how about you?
12: I learned that apparently I took it the wrong way when Dez said that I wasn't Brad Pitt. Or Matthew McConaughey, yeah. She thinks of like super hot, attractive guys who don't need to shower for their, what is it, endorphins?
18: No, it was pheromone maxing. Sorry. So they were saying that guys don't have to shower. They shouldn't shower before going on a first date.
12: Yeah.
18: Because then it gets the pheromones going and everything like that. But then Crisco and I were confused of why women always openly talk about not showering or washing their hair. And we just had questions. And then Dez came back and said, yeah, Crisco, you're not Matthew McConaughey or Brad Pitt. We need you to shower multiple times a day because you just look smelly.
12: And then she tried to spin it. And then she tried to turn it around and go, no, I'm just saying you look as if you shower daily.
19: I said, well, I mean, I guess I said that. But really, it looks, you're too clean cut to be somebody who's stinky.
18: That was called.
19: That's. A nice way
18: that
19: to
18: that was called spiraling and trying to fix it. Yeah,
12: that was called spiraling, trying to fix it in a roundabout way of saying they could pull it off because they're hot and in shape, and you look like you might have a few sweaty folds. Is what
18: you look like. Like one of those dogs that you have in their folds.
12: It's like a bulldog.
18: Your bulldog body.
12: From the neck down, I look like a bulldog's jowls. You I get it, okay?
19: Have so many less folds than you used to have.
18: No, you have more when you lose that kind of weight.
12: Oh, yes, really? They're all still there. They're just, I'm telling you, if I took my shirt off, I'd look like a flying squirrel. Like, all of a sudden, it's just like a wingsuit comes out. It's like,
18: it didn't happen.
12: Tanuki Mario over here.
19: Oh,
18: hey,
19: boy.
18: I'm going to go next because mine's also ripping on you, Crisco.
12: Thank you.
18: You ruin every game we do here on KS95. Literally ruin every game,
12: right? I would say enhance.
18: Okay. You ruin everyone because you steal the answers and all that kind of stuff. Now you ruined even a dating game that was meant for you. Impractical daters, he starts going, we go, okay, we're going to turn the sound down so they don't know you're hitting on them. So Crisco goes on, hello, ladies. What I'm going to do is ask you on a date. This should be hilarious. You're going to laugh hysterically.
19: We're like, wait,
12: wouldn't you say that it made it funnier?
18: No.
12: I believe you were thank you, people out in front of the fair booth are saying it made it funnier.
19: It made me
12: I
19: laugh.
12: You both were laughing hysterically.
19: Yeah.
12: When I said I wanted to take a ride on that lady's ears, it was hilarious.
18: I mean, that was funny, but
20: that was funny because you didn't say ahead of time, hey, I'm going to say something really silly.
12: Well, you know what? The day I take any advice on laughter from you is the day I lose the title of Lord of Laughter. So, and it's not anytime soon. I will tell you that much.
19: You are my Lord of Laughter.
18: Even Mike, our engineer, just goes, wow.
12: I didn't hear anybody disagree. As the Lord of Laughter, I bestow upon Dez what you learned today. Go ahead.
18: I
12: said bestow.
18: Okay.
19: Well, we were also talking about the smelly dude thing. A woman texted and said, please, for the love of God, don't tell men not to shower. I already work with all men, and some of them are already ripe. So could you please not tell them? So now we'd like to take it back. You guys can shower. This is good. There is just something about pheromones, and it is a real thing. But again, you can't be Crisco.
12: We ride
19: you
12: it done.
19: You have to be Matthew McConaughey.
12: Do you see she did it again? We ride it done. All men who can hear me, no shower September.
18: Oh,
12: we're
18: no.
12: We're going to teach
18: everybody.
12: Oh, no,
18: I'm not doing that. Oh, no, I'm not doing that.
12: So, I'm going to tell you, the Fremunders are going to be a little breezy.
18: Dez, you work with only dudes. You work with Crisco and myself and Brooks. Is it smelly around us?
19: No, you guys are actually not smelly at all. Though I think Brooks is smelly in his own studio.
12: Oh, he toots a lot.
20: Yeah, dude, the shock
12: look he gets if anybody opens his door is if we don't need to communicate with him. You open the door on Brooks and he's like,
20: No, I thought it was free.
18: Preston, who's out there selling t-shirts right now, when he fills in for you, Brooks, he openly yells at people if they open the door, don't come in here. Don't come in here. I just farted. I'm like, dude.
19: By the way, that's such disgusting.
12: Guys are disgusting because why is it that you're sitting in your own hot box and then somebody comes and you're like, don't, it's bad in here. He's been sitting in there for 30 minutes doing it to himself. He's like, I'd F with that.
20: People don't mind their own.
19: No. Okay, stop. Nope. I'm going to move on to
20: not
19: something.
20: Not as much as others.
18: Brooks, what did you learn?
19: Yes, go.
20: Yeah, I learned that you guys are all liars and frauds with Stream It or Skip It.
18: Agreed. Thank you. Why I wanted to dump this segment 2.5 years ago.
20: Because only half the time we don't watch the shows.
19: No, I did. I thought I did. There was some more episodes. I think you're not computing.
12: No, I think the problem is we're trying to find enough give a bleeps to care about what he learned today on the show. Just kidding. I'm kidding, Brooks. Brooks is just mad because he's had like 5 suggestions. He's like, listen, I watched a documentary on how paper was made, and I really want to tell you about
18: it. I watched that one. It's actually really interesting. It comes from Popple Tree.
20: Actually suggested like highest rated stuff on Rotten Tomatoes.
12: It's not the highest rated. It's on Apple TV. It's fine. I'm telling you right now, I watched the Ray Gun documentary yesterday, and my brother goes, please tell me you haven't aged into documentaries now. And I said, I did.
19: They're interesting.
18: What I don't need is his 2 cents on that. Documentaries are splendid, and it's TV greatness.
20: Are great.
18: What did somebody learn?
19: Somebody said, I learned from Dez today that donuts would have made me more attractive when I was single. From Dan in Prior Lake. Yeah, because Ricky was walking around looking like a snack, holding a snack.
18: He's got a new haircut. And Crisco goes, why does he always look like he just left gym class?
12: He does. He's always got some sort of like jogging short on, basketball shorts. He looks like he tried to get into a pickup game of basketball and they left him out.
18: He's looking at his phone right now. Social study starts in 15 minutes. I got to go.
19: The bell's about to ring.
18: Oh, God. TJ's
12: going to be so mad at me if I don't get classes done.
19: I don't know why Ricky has been such a lovely subject this morning.
12: If I don't get the house clean by 7th period, TJ's going to kill me.
19: TJ, I'm so glad it was bring your husband to work day. And your parents to work. I love it.
12: Hey, make sure you get him to the basketball game on time today. That'd be great.
18: Did anybody else learn anything or was that it?
19: Somebody said that they learned today that Crisco's such a good sport about going out and doing the games. Somebody else said, I learned that the show gets better and better as the summer goes on.
12: Oh, boy. Are you trying to tell us the beginning months were awful? They're like, gosh, I'll tell you. The beginning of summer was brutal.
19: It ends with, I think they may have had too many cookies and the heat is getting to their brains.
18: It could be.
12: Oh, for sure. I ate that donut and I'm sugar high as a kite. Yeah, well, that's not from the donut.
18: All right. We're going to be out here again after 2:00. If you'd like to say what's up, come on by the booth. 2:00 today. We're maybe going to do a half after hours podcast. I don't know.
20: We'll see.
12: No, we'll be here.
19: See.

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Taylor and her husband, Travis Kelce, they have a new white doggy. She's beautiful. Her name is Wendy, and she's a supermodel now. Yeah, she's a dog model. She's in the new Tommy Hilfiger ad with her dad, Travis Kelce, whose podcast, the new season, debuted yesterday, and he talked about the wedding with him and Taylor.

Today's Variety, K95, live from day 8 of the Great Minnesota Get-Together, broke attendance records on Thursday and Friday, but that's it. Let's see, Tuesday, 112,000 people, very low. Monday, 122,000, both a lot lower than last year. It's

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You know what disappoints me about the fair? When I forget to take pictures of my food. Like, I got the egg roll on a stick, and I didn't even take a picture of it before I ate it. I'm so disappointed in myself. Like, that is a state fair.

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0: 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TJ, hope you're having a great Thursday. 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It's called, this is going to make you so sad. It's called The One About Matthew Perry.
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1: I... 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I love they added a second trailer. If you didn't like waiting in line, good news, not as long this year. 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

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Apparently, they're really smart. So experts are saying if you want to befriend one, there is a way to go about it. Check out crow talk. 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
1: Today's Variety, Case 95. Only the attendance numbers are out through Tuesday. We should get to yesterday's anytime now. But Tuesday has definitely been the least attended day so far, the fair.
2: They say the holy water's watered down, and this town's lost its faith. Our colors will fade eventually, so if our time is running out, day after day, we'll make the mundane a masterpiece. Oh my, my, oh my, my love, I take one look at you, you're taking me out.

today's Variety, Case 95, the entire cast of Dancing with the Stars has been announced, and people are not exactly happy that Jenna Dewan is part of the cast because her job is professional dancer, but she's defending herself by being like, ballroom dancing is completely different. It's not the same. Yes, my dance training will help, but I'm kind of like, I'm not buying that. I'm one of those haters.

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KS95, it's TJ. A cluster of showers and storms came through this morning, but there is an additional round possible. Pretty much the same areas. These could be a little bit more severe. Thunder definitely possible. And then later this evening, a cluster of stronger storms will develop as well. And that will happen between the times of 8 p.m. and 1 a.m. tonight. So a heads up on that if you're going to be at the fair tonight.

Today's Variety, KS95, Travis said on his New Heights podcast that they were trying to keep their new dog a secret, but they got sniped by the paparazzi while it was coming off the plane. Remember we were talking about it? But anyway, her name is Wendy, and she's adorable. I had a

Today's Variety, Case 95. Ariana Grande is going to take a little hiatus from the spotlight, but she is going to do one thing and participate in press for Focker-in-Law.

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1: And you may be in one of the most sexy professions in America, and you didn't even know it. You're just sitting there going, I'm just doing my job. Nope. Google search says, you're hot. That's at 6:45.
0: See you at the fair when you wake the fun up with Crisco, Dez, and West.
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If you're bringing your parents and they're elderly, put them on a scooter for free entertainment all day. 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

Today's variety, KS95, it's TJ live from day 8 of the State Fair. Storms possible after 8 o'clock tonight. If we're going to get it in the Twin Cities, it will be between 8 p.m. and 1 a.m.

Today's Variety K95. This morning, the State Fair presented its best awards to 12 of the fair's nearly 1,000 vendors, including Peachy's Donuts. They won again this year. Cowboy Santa, Ladybugs, the Origami.

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14: 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St. Paul, Minneapolis. Chris Godez and Wes every morning. And

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We need more money. Today's Variety, Case 95. Good news. Good news. Minneapolis-St. Paul minimum wages are rising to over $17 an hour next year in 2027.

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0: Variety, Case 95. It's TJ live from day 8 of the State Fair with the mayor of basically everything, Shane, my neighbor. Every year we get to talk about the State Fair. You got the apple fries.
1: I did get the apple fries. 17 minutes in line. They were pretty good. I don't know if I'd stand in line for them again, but I would definitely get them again.
0: Yeah, I recommend the smaller size because the bigger size was just way too many apple fries, and we ended up having to throw them away.
1: Absolutely.
0: And I know you're a big Gopher fan.
1: Sky Uma, row the boat, go Gophers.
0: Go Huskers this weekend, too. I'm so happy football's back, aren't you?

KS95, it's TJ live from the fair. The attendance for yesterday is officially in. 117,150 people, which does beat attendance from last year. It was about 115,000 last year, but does not beat the overall record that's held in 2024 with over 145,000 people.

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Maybe you're spending your Labor Day weekend at MOA. You should check out the new shaved ice cotton candy shop. It's very Instagram worthy. It's on level 3 in the South Food Court.

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1: 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You're just sitting there going, I'm just doing my job. Nope. Google search says you're hot. That's at 6:45.
0: See you at the fair when you wake the fun up with Chris Godez and Wes.
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Today's variety. We are out here at the Minnesota State Fair, and yeah, it's raining, but it's moving out. The rain is going to move out. It's 83, and you know, it's going to be a rootin' tootin' hee-haw time at the grandstand for Brad Paisley tonight. So there's so much more State Fair to get into. Come see us at the KS95 booth.

KS 95. Hey, it's today's variety. Angie Taylor, Minnesota State Fair is going down. The lines are forever long, I know, but I want to know, where are all the line sitters? You know, I want to know how much you're getting paid to wait in line for other people's Amish donuts and apple fries and crop art. If you're a line sitter, I bet you're getting paid. I want to know. 75617. Let me know if that's you.

KS95, today's variety. Yes, there are people that get paid to sit in these lines at the state fair. I'm not kidding. Let's see. Everybody is saying, yes, I would do this job. Somebody said I charge at least $25 an hour. That's Stacy from Hopkins. I think you should charge more. How much should you charge for that? 75617.

0: Some scattered storms happening right now at the Minnesota State Fair. It's 74. Hopefully that'll bring some like relief, but it looks really hot tomorrow too. I just want to remind you that after 4 o'clock, I have some tickets. I have family 4-pack for the Renaissance Festival. So make sure you're here. KS95.
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95, today's variety. We are at the fair. Ariana Grande's little breaky break is being postponed again. She's got to do press for the movie that she's in, Focker-in-Law. I had to make sure that I stressed that I was not saying the F word before she takes her break from the spotlight. Poor thing. Like

95 Today's Variety. We are at the fair. Well, after being arrested for DUI in Florida, Tiger Woods has just been banned from driving for 5 years. I mean, yes, that's what you get. But the biggest kick in the nards for Tiger is that the ban includes golf carts, and he lives in Florida, where golf carts are your car.

Class of 95, today's variety. Thank you for listening, and thank you for hanging out with us at the Minnesota State Fair. Check it out. There's a dude on TikTok that's asking for sponsors for his wedding. This is dangerous. I don't even know if his fiance knows, but he's asking people basically to pay. That comes with a price, because it could be anything, and we'll hear from him next.

0: Kiss 95, today's variety. It's Angie Taylor. Thanks for hanging out with us at the Minnesota State Fair. So, there is a dude on TikTok that's been asking sponsors for his wedding. He's getting married. He's asking for sponsors. I'm like, this is dangerous because, yeah, people will sponsor you, but maybe not the people you want. Here's his update.
1: I'm offering ad space for my wedding because it's gone way over budget. Okay, package one. For just $50,000, me, the groom, will wear a custom tux with your brand logos all over it. The brands that have reached out today have been Kalshi, MeUndies,

0: Popeyes, and I'm also getting a lot of divorce lawyers in my DMs saying that they fund it, which respectfully declined.
1: The divorce lawyer is hilarious, and of course the divorce lawyers are going to be on it, but you got to be careful with this because you're going to be wearing, like, you know, a wedding tux sponsored by Pornhub or something. KS95.
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1: 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You're just sitting there going, I'm just doing my job. Nope. Google search says, you're hot. That's at 6:45.
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Variety, rain going away, warm and sunny at the Minnesota State Fair. It's Angie Taylor. Check this out. The Detroit Tigers have made a $4 million pre-agreement with a 12-year-old Dominican kid named Kevin Sosa. Apparently, he's already that good, but he can't legally sign with the team until he's 16. But he's walking around the Dominican with $4 million.

0: 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Yeah, we're good with that.
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2: Look, if you had one shot, one opportunity to seize everything you ever wanted in one moment,

Taylor. We're at the Minnesota State Fair, and not surprisingly, this past summer is pretty much guaranteed to end up as the hottest one on record. I don't have to tell you if you're out here at the fair. And because of this, Sonic has a new Hot'em line of limited time iced fall-inspired beverages because, as they say, the weather is just too hot for something warm, right? I don't know. I don't mind a hot coffee on a hot day. I feel like it

Taylor, Ella Langley, we know, is number one here for the last 20 weeks, but she is huge in Australia. Sydney, Australia, is actually the number one streamer of this song, Choosing Texas, on KS95. Just

0: Kissin' 95, today's variety, 82 right now. The rain is gone. Let's take a look at the roads right now. Twin Cities traffic. 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Backups between East River Road and Highway 47. 94 West also with a crash at the exit ramp to 694 East. And the last crash is reported. It's on Highway 100 North with delays between 36th and 42nd Avenues in Robbinsdale. 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

KS95, today's variety. We are live at the Minnesota State Fair. It's Angie Taylor hanging out with you. If you've got a Lego lover in your family, I just want you to know you're going to be spending a lot of money for Christmas. I don't know why Legos are so expensive, but they have the new Batman car Lego that's like $230. Oh.

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Today's Variety live at the Minnesota State Fair, broadcasting for the whole time. 84 right now. Sun's out, guns out, and I think my body is in shock because I'm eating a salad for the first time since the fair started. Lord.

0: weather is brought to you by Cub Foods. Well, tonight, partly cloudy, a low of 71. Tomorrow, the weather is going to be mostly sunny. It is going to be humid. I'm looking at like around 80% humidity and a high of 90. It's going to be a sweaty one tomorrow, FYI. Right now, it is 82. Let's take a look at the traffic right now. 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Wall coverings and window treatments. 694 East with a crash in Fridley. Delays right now between East River Road and Highway 47. Also have Highway 100 with a crash in Golden Valley. Heads up there between Highway 55 and Duluth Street. 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
1: 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You're just sitting there going, I'm just doing my job. Nope. 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That's at 6:45.
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Holiday Thursday, almost at the weekend, baby. At the Minnesota State Fair, are you walking around eating all the meats? Here's something to consider. A dentist talked about this guy who broke off a large chunk of his molar and just used it to save some meat in there for later. Like the hole, he admitted he broke the tooth and he never fixed it because the hole became the mouth Tupperware to store meat for later. Ugh!

KS95, today's variety. Angie Taylor on your radio. The Minnesota Renaissance Festival is going on. And yes, I have a 4-pack of tickets right now for caller number 9 at 989-KS95. Producer Preston went for the first time to the Renaissance Festival, and now he's one of the Knights of the Roundtable. So you never know what could happen. Call now for your tickets. Good luck.

0: 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Thanks for having us on your radio, and thanks for being at the Minnesota State Fair with us. I'm looking for caller 9 right now. Is this Ryan from St. Michael?
1: This is, yes.
0: Ryan, my guy, you got the family 4-pack to the Renaissance Festival.
1: Awesome. Thank you so much.
0: You're so welcome. Have you ever been before?
1: I have, but it's been a few years.
0: Okay, well, you can be like producer Preston and become one of the Knights of the Round Table, too. That would be awesome.
1: I love it.
0: Have a great time. Thanks so much for listening, Ryan.
1: Thank you very much. Appreciate it.

0: Today's Variety. Hey, happy State Fair Thursday. Thanks for being with us. Let's take a look at the roads right now. Twin Cities traffic is brought to you by the magic and merriment of the 2026 Minnesota Renaissance Festival. There's a crash in Oakdale on 694 North with delays between 10th Street and Stillwater Road. 35E North with a crash in Apple Valley. Be on the lookout between County Road 11 and Highway 77. Finally, a crash on Highway 13 North in Burnsville between Highland View and Cliff Road. You'll find delays. 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That's traffic on KS95.
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KS95, today's variety. Happy Thursday. It's Angie Taylor. We are at the Minnesota State Fair. And if you're a fan of the movie Clue, the fans are asking Paramount to release an alternate ending that was never used, where Tim Curry's butler character was the killer. I'm such a dork and I love this movie. I'm into it.

0: 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I guess you moved on really easy.
1: KS95, today's variety. It's Angie Taylor. I was just looking at Reddit. There's a whole thing about what the lines are like for waiting for certain things at the fair. Apparently, the line for the apple fries is averaging around 50 minutes. The line for the crop art is at an hour plus, usually. And then the crop dust line is all around the fair. I mean, that's just free, no matter where you go. So don't worry about that. I literally walked through the fair the other day behind a guy that says, a t-shirt that said, I farted.

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1: 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You're just sitting there going, I'm just doing my job. Nope. Google search says you're hot. That's at 6:45.
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KS95, today's variety. Hello, how you feeling on your Thursday? It's Angie Taylor. Did you get to the fair yet? I just want to give you a PSA for anyone else that's out here with like a dysregulated nervous system like myself. The Halloween animatronics are out here at Lowe's right now to scare you out of your pantaloons while you're out here just trying to get maybe some mums for the patio. You've got like Jason and the mask trying to stab you, just making you aware for when you go in.

Society, Kelly Clarkson, Angie Taylor here with you. It is 82 right now, sunny. All that nasty rain is out of the way. There might be some tonight, though, partly cloudy and 71. If you missed the Renaissance Festival 4-pack today, don't you worry, because I will have some tomorrow as well after 4 o'clock. Another fun thing for you to do.

0: 95. Today's variety. Hey, it's Angie Taylor on your Thursday night. I want to shout out Mama Susan. That's producer Preston's mama. She listens all the time to make sure that Preston's doing a good job at work. And I love it. He does a great job. But we were so busy during the fair that I didn't have the opportunity to really stop down and congratulate producer Preston because he got engaged last week to the beautiful Ingrid. And I have to say, I know you all are listening, Preston and Preston's mama. Preston is going to be the greatest husband, probably an even better dad, just the greatest guy in the world. And I'm so happy for him. So congrats to you too. Love is in the air.
1: Thank you, Angie.
0: You're so welcome, cutie. I mean, you're going to be a great, great husband. 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Yes. So congrats to you, my love. And Mama Susan, just make her family pay everything. You know what I mean? KS95. On a train.

0: KS95, today's variety. It's 82 right now in the Twin Cities. Let's take a look at your roads. 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Shout out to our listener who texted us just a few minutes ago saying 35 North at Forest Lake is stopped with an accident under the Highway 8 bridge. And yes, I see all the dark red, which means stopped, baby. 694 North with a crash between North 10th Street and Stillwater Road. 35 East southbound also has a crash at the ramp to County Road 11. 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

95. Today's Variety. We're at the Minnesota State Fair every day, and we love seeing you here. I was reading social media, this one woman who said she went to the fair for the first time in 20 years, showed up at 7 a.m., and was home by 10:30 a.m., said that's the only way I'll ever do it again. I don't know what day that was, but honestly, that sounds like the move.

0: me live that
1: fast. KS95, today's variety. Thanks for hanging with us at the Minnesota State Fair. Ariana Grande. Ariana Grande is trying to let us know that she is probably on her way to marriage number two. She was married from 2021 to 2024 to Dalton Gomez, but I think she's been engaged like 3 or 4 times, maybe 5 times. I don't know. But Ricky Alvarez, her new old ex-boyfriend and her, might be hooking it up again.

0: Thank you for being with us on the radio, at the fair, all over the place. Let's take a look at your roads right now. 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There's a pair of crashes on 35 East southbound right now. One at the exit ramp to County Road 11. The other one between Cliff Road and Cedar Avenue in Eagan. Everything else looking pretty light. 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
1: 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You're just sitting there going, I'm just doing my job. Nope. Google search says, you're hot. That's at 6:45.
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8: 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And today.

KS95. Today's variety is Angie Taylor. We're at the Minnesota State Fair on your hot Thursday night. Has anybody gone into Ye Olde Mill lately? You know, the Tunnel of Love. That place, I haven't been there since I was little. It's now 111 years old here at the fair.

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0: 95, today's variety. We're at the Minnesota State Fair sweating together. Tonight, it's going to be partly cloudy with a low of 71. Tomorrow, mostly sunny, humid again, a high of 90. Right now, it's 88.
1: They say the holy water's watered down, and this town's lost its faith. Our colors will fade.

95. Today's variety, Angie Taylor live at the Minnesota State Fair. It's hot and steamy. You know, I don't do a lot of the midway rides anymore because I'm so scared of heights. But the one thing I'm not doing at the fair is that maze, the big human maze. Oh, I would get stuck in that thing with my luck and never find my way out. And it's so hot out here. Forget

0: Taylor. We are at the Minnesota State Fair. KS95 merch is flying out the doors. Brad Paisley is getting ready to do his show in just a minute. I mean, go have some yeehaw fun. It is 90. It is hot, but it's the fair, baby. Enjoy KS95.
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